0: 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I'm Shroom. What group chat did you mute, but you just can't bring yourself to actually leave that group chat?
1: I would say that the most interesting group chat to watch online is my high school group chat from 1995. That class, they are lost, those poor people. I don't think even half of them are working. Most of them are dead, I think.
0: What?
1: I would say that it would be that time in my life.
0: Hey, maybe send me an invite to that group chat.

0: 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My name's Shroom. Mark, what group chat did you end up muting, but you just can't bring yourself to leave?
1: Oh my God, I cannot stand my family group chat. It constantly goes off, but seeing the mayhem that is my family drama is too much to not want to see.
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It's Red Hot Chili Peppers, Danny, California.

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Merriam-Webster adding 1,400 new words to its dictionary, including words stemming from social media like looks maxing and Rickroll. In the food category, adding items like cake pop and chili crisp. 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

0: New Hampshire's Rock Station, Rock 101. My name's Shroom. Somebody purchased a painting at a Michigan estate sale for just $30. And that painting now expected to fetch up to $250,000 at a Manhattan auction. The painting, signed Abercrombie, 51, turned out to be by the late American surrealist Gertrude Abercrombie. You always hear these stories. This is why I like to go to garage sales, you know, thrifting. You never know what treasures you might be able to get for dirt cheap and then turn around and sell it for thousands or hundreds of thousands of dollars later.
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0: 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And he doesn't think that he's going to end up doing another one. He says, I wanted to have finality, he says. You know, this is sort of the epilogue to the Sublime saga.
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A neighborhood dispute got pretty heated when one of the neighbors drove a tank into the neighborhood. Yes, an actual tank. Tell you more coming up right now, 741.

0: 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A resident rode atop the tank with a sign reading, "Make me move it." The tank was part of a stunt for the HBO series Neighbors, profiling disputes between neighbors. No injuries were reported, and police are investigating whether proper permits were obtained for the filming. Residents had mixed reactions to the tank stunt, with some unaware it was happening.
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I'm Shroom. 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

Rock 101. The Killers. If somebody told you that Toys R Us is making a comeback, yes, they are, in a big way. I'll fill you in two songs. It's Nirvana. It's Heart-Shaped Box.

0: Rock 101. My name's Shroom. Just in time for the holiday season, Toys R Us has plans for a big comeback. The retailers announced that they're going to be opening 120 new stores in the U.S. Toys R Us says the new stores will sell toys, collectibles, and gifts. Some will have cafes, candy shops, and creator studios where content creators can film content. Pretty cool. The company has not released yet the list of the new locations or opening dates. But now, this all comes nearly a decade after Toys R Us filed for bankruptcy and closed all of its U.S. stores. And the company began opening smaller stores in 2019 and currently has 40 standalone Toys R Us stores.
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Bex's new album is called Ride Lonesome. It is out now. I'm Shroom. 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
0: Thanks for listening. I'm Shroom. A new women's world record for solving a 3x3 Rubik's Cube has been set by a 6-year-old child in China. Now, this 6-year-old broke the woman's 3x3 average, this world record, twice in 3 days. Impressive. She posted a 4.52 and 4.27 seconds, breaking her own record. Man, it'd take me the rest of my life to solve a Rubik's Cube. It's Breaking Ben.

0: to Hampshire's Rock Station, Rock 101. My name's Shroom. 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I mean, this doll features Lenny Kravitz's signature fashion. 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Complete with vintage accessories and personal touches like a necklace that belonged to his mom. Kravitz worked closely with the Barbie team to ensure the doll captured the details of his real stage look, including tattoos and intricate clothing elements, and even his ripped abs. 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

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I'm Shroom. 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

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Motley Crue has their 45th anniversary of Too Fast for Love, so a special edition box set with live recordings on it, demos, a photo book, a whole lot more. So 45th anniversary, if you want to get your hands on that, it's due out October 30th.

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It's Stacey with you. And Beck describes his new album as a difficult path getting the songs

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It's Stacey with you. If you feed the beast that is Amazon, we're trying to get out of it ourselves. October 6th and 7th, that's your next Prime Days with the best of the best deals. Only if they're not marking up the prices for you. Gotta watch for that, guys.

0: Rock 101. Thanks for hanging out. It's Stacy with you. And Brad Pitt, not done making movies yet. I thought I read that he was done making movies, but he's in Heart of the Beast, which is in theaters now. Him and a good old boy on screen the whole time in the Alaska frontier. Ooh, is it going to be like Legends of the Fall? Very scenic with Brad Pitt. But Resident Evil did well in its opening week. That's got a lot of good reviews. And new in theaters as well is Prime Time, starring Robert Pattinson playing Chris Hansen, as it's a movie about the TV series To Catch a Predator.
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Creed doing their big Creed cruise, but Alter Bridge, they got a second leg of their What Lies Within tour set for November and December. A bunch of different cities in the U.S. taking along with them.

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It's Stacy. 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

0: Rock 101, New Hampshire's rock station. Thanks for hanging out. It's Stacy with you. And still in theaters, Spider-Man Brand New Day, which has just broken all the records, mostly because our teenagers are seeing it 10 times each. But also for the kids in theaters now is Coyote versus Acme with Will Forte and John Cena. But Forgotten Island, that's an animated DreamWorks movie for the kids. But otherwise, not for the kids. Primetime, Robert Pattinson starring in that one. Resident Evil, which did well in its opening week. And the new one, Brad Pitt starring in Heart of the Beast.
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A big hit. Why is it that true crime is one of the biggest in podcasts? Well, every Monday they have new episodes of Crime Junkie. Underreported true crime cases, they dive deep. It's all for free.

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1: 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Do you seem to do like consecutive days and actually go somewhere or vacation? I haven't vacationed in years. Mama, what's vacation mean? 37% of Americans that use their PTO or paid time off use it to rest, to sleep, to recover, and not really traveling.

0: 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Okay. Yes, more Americans report shoplifting as inflation climbs. Sure, blame inflation. I get it. Everything is expensive. But 30% of Americans admitted to shoplifting this year, up from 24% 2 years ago. Common places are Walmart, Family Dollar. 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I mean, it's not an inflation issue. It's an issue of the heart. You'll never find me there. I have way too many convictions. I don't even have the audacity to take more plastic bags than I need.
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Lollapalooza India 2027 has been announced. They've got Olivia Dean, they've got Cat's Eye, Fontaine's DC, St. Vincent, Stuart Copeland, Limp Bizkit. That's what we call eclectic.

0: 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It's New Hampshire's rock station. Boys of Metallica doing that M72 world tour, and I'm stoked out of my dang mind. Love that they just keep going with this. How many legs are we on? I don't know. But Vancouver is the first stop, and we can send you in a guest. 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

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Sometimes you get in the mood for Pear Jam. It's inspired by a typo.

0: It's Rock 101. Thanks for hanging out. It's Stacey with you. Now, tons of movies in theaters, big ones. Resident Evil for its second week, which is doing really well. I've heard good things from movie critics of mine, friends of mine. Heart of the Beast, that's new with Brad Pitt and a good boy. Practical Magic 2, doing all right in theaters with Sandra Bullock and Nicole Kidman. But also new this week was Prime Time with Robert Pattinson. You know, the newest Batman, still a Twilight guy to me, but has broken away from that as he's playing Chris Hansen in a movie about the TV series To Catch a Predator. Lately.
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Rock 101, Bon Jovi lotto tickets are coming to New Jersey. 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Bon Jovi going to be featured on a scratch-off ticket. 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Shut up!

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0: 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This is insane. We can send you to Vancouver for opening night. 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The next leg starts up in May. And you'd be in the snake pit. It's such a cool spot. 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

kinda come with me because you look so fine that I really wanna make you mine. 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
1: I wish I could perpetually live in 1996. 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

0: Rock 101. Thanks for hanging out. It's Stacy with you. And tons of movies in theaters here in the fall. Heart of the Beast, that's new with Brad Pitt. And following along on the Alaska frontier with a dog. And Resident Evil, which did really well in its opening week. Primetime is new with Robert Pattinson playing Chris Hansen in a movie about the TV series To Catch a Predator. And a new animated flick, DreamWorks, called Forgotten Island. All in theaters.
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1: Live from one edge of New England to the other, this is Greg in the Morning Buzz.
2: I have the power!
3: So much power.
4: Do you see that? I actually kind of lifted my arm. It's getting a little better.
3: You could have used the other one also,
4: I know.
3: Right?
4: Yeah, I know. But I was trying to.
3: You did good.
4: Yeah. Trying my hardest.
3: You seem like you're okay. It was better than last Monday.
4: Yeah. Oh, yeah. Way better than last Monday.
5: Yeah. So what are you golfing this week?
4: I'm not.
3: That's right. A good question, though.
5: Yeah. I thought I would test it.
4: Nope. And the golf tournament today got canceled, so we're postponed till the end of October.
6: Why?
4: I guess because of the conditions outside.
6: Oh, is it raining?
4: I guess so.
3: But he thinks he's so funny over here. He's looking at me like, get it? Oh, it's raining.
4: But didn't it like kind of like... Every day, I thought, like, Friday was like, where is it?
3: Yeah,
4: Saturday was like, yeah, is this it? Nope. Sunday, we getting any? Like, this storm, Kelly, maybe you have more, but don't you think it's not a big nor'easter?
3: The coast got it.
6: Well, yeah, I mean, there's still, you know, some flooding issues and stuff like that and some power outages. But, yeah, I mean, I kind of, if you're not affected personally by it, it's kind of neat.
3: Sure.
6: You know, I went to the ocean yesterday up in Cape Elizabeth, and it was cool. You know, to sit there.
3: Sorry about what you guys have to deal with up here, but it's cool.
6: Right?
3: For me.
6: No, that's it's selfish. It's definitely a selfish thing.
3: But you can own that.
4: Well, some people though, I was seeing idiots. Like they'll stand by the wall and expect that they're not going to get splashed by a huge wave coming
3: silly.
4: In. And I saw a couple cars get taken out because they were parked way too close to the ocean.
3: Silly choices. I don't know. Silly games, silly prizes. What can you say?
5: I know my neighbor lost a branch. There was a branch laying on the ground outside. So.
3: Well, hopefully...
5: We will rebuild, as we will.
3: Yes. Hopefully everybody's doing all right. If you have been affected more than us, so hopefully it's not too bad for you. I don't know how much longer it's going to go.
4: We need to move out, Kelly.
6: Well, I'm seeing rain today, a little morning rain tomorrow, a couple of showers Wednesday. The storm itself, I don't know when that leaves, tomorrow-ish, I think, you know.
4: And then warm weather.
6: I see sunshine on
4: Thursday and Friday. Summer.
6: I don't see a sun until Thursday.
4: Yeah, but in the
6: 70s on Wednesday.
4: High 70s. I saw. Yes. I think Thursday and Friday.
6: Yes.
3: Woo, woo, woo. Yes. It's too bad you already put all your dresses away.
4: Oh no! Well, I have fall dresses.
3: Oh, I'm done.
4: So it's
3: you're
4: like
3: right.
4: I can fall wear dresses. A sweater if I have to over them, but I don't have.
3: You
4: to.
3: You look adorable.
4: Thanks.
3: Scott, you also look adorable. How are you doing, buddy?
5: I'm doing good. Good. I had a great time with the bar crawl on Saturday. I had quite the gang and stuff. And then yesterday, just kind of, you know what? It was rainy out. Did a few things around the house. Just kind of relaxed.
3: Yeah.
5: So yeah.
3: Nothing wrong with that.
5: I don't not feel guilty.
3: You shouldn't ever.
5: Nope.
3: Take your time. Erica.
7: Same exact thing. Saturday pub crawl, which is a lot of fun. And then Sunday, kind of just chill. My sister got a house recently, so it was her first time hosting for the football game, and she had a lot of fun doing that. And I ate way too much.
3: She had some serious cookies.
7: Yes, she did. From scratch, too. Her husband was like, oh, you just got these from Toll House, right? She's like,
3: offended.
7: Are you kidding me? I've been working all day.
3: Well, they looked good.
5: Yes,
3: so,
5: they did.
3: That's awesome. And you very had a good. Whole crew. I ran into her at the end of the pub crawl, and it was like everybody coming out of the bar was
7: yes,
3: following her.
7: Yes, they were
3: her.
7: Awesome. They're like, we're Erica's squad. I'm like, I love you.
3: You're
7: like,
3: squad.
7: I have a squad.
3: Yes.
7: She's like, hey, they were
3: like,
7: so,
3: where are you going next?
7: I'm like, come
3: me.
7: On.
3: That's awesome. She's like, I'm going home, but you can come too.
7: Yes.
3: That's fine. That's great. Laura, how was your weekend?
4: Good. Friday was just a chill night at home with Dylan. We watched the Michael Jackson movie Michael. It's all he wanted.
3: He's
4: like,
3: named.
4: He's like, let's watch Michael Jackson movie and eat chicken nachos. So that's what we did on Friday night. Saturday we had football in the misty drizzle.
3: Not too bad.
4: And they
3: though.
4: Got crushed.
3: Ooh.
4: Dylan had a great fumble recovery, but then I think the next play his thumb got smashed between two helmets, so then he was out pretty much the rest of the game. So
3: ooh.
4: That was my Saturday night. Went to Pembroke City Limits, watched some live music. Yesterday football. After football, we were supposed to go down to the Shins and Weezer show. And
3: oh, that's right. I thought you had a show last night.
4: I did. And then we just didn't go. We did not go. And this is the first time I think I've ever done that.
3: So you had to, if you had insurance, could you get the tickets back for that?
4: Yeah,
3: or your money back?
4: I could. But it was just one of those, like the weekend was long and it was just like, do we really feel like driving to Boston right now? No.
3: Hey,
4: so
3: it's your life.
4: It happens. Yep.
5: It
4: so instead, we went through three stupid movies that none of them were good. So Even went to bed.
3: Hey, you gave it three shots. You didn't find a good one, so bet it is.
4: It was bad.
3: That's fine. Kelly, how was yours?
6: Oh, it's a great weekend. Chloe got me my birthday gifts yesterday.
3: Yes, happy belated. Yeah.
6: Thank you. Embarrassment of riches at the Bratz Keller. Cappy Call bought my post-work brews Saturday. Nice. I got a card for everybody. Homemade soup.
3: Wow.
6: A homemade tiramisu. I got a special apron with a dude in a bikini. Marie gave me some lip balm and some goodies. My former work wife, Evie, came in. It's an Indonesian tradition to give you noodles on your birthday.
3: Love that.
6: So she gave me that and a cake that said, "You still suck."
4: Nice. Kelly, that sounds like the greatest birthday ever.
6: Good.
4: I feel bad we didn't do anything for you. I sent you a text. That's about it.
3: What else could we do? Everything was covered.
6: So much stuff I can...
4: Wow. Sounds like a great birthday weekend.
6: It was pretty damn good.
3: Awesome. Good. Nice. Good. Yesterday was ugly. Yeah, I just didn't even want to watch football at all.
4: We turned it off, went to the red zone. It was
3: I didn't even want to watch red zone at this point. I was so grossed out by the game. I was like, I don't even want to watch football anymore.
4: I was cursing Christian Fourier, who called out that we were going to lose, but
6: he must have caused it.
4: No, I... But looking ahead, like, I think he should have, like, had a little more faith in them, but now I see why he didn't have any faith in him. Like, oh, my God.
3: Yeah,
4: that was bad.
6: Yes. Long season.
3: Saturday was the pub crawl. That was great. And then yesterday was just finding something to watch that wasn't as difficult as
4: wasn't
3: the football game.
4: Roadkill wasn't good.
5: He's sorry fine. To hear that. Yeah.
3: I'm sorry for you. That sounds awesome. Erica was great that you slept through the game.
7: Yes, great nap.
3: It was a good nap time.
4: Mm-hmm. Were you at a party?
7: Yeah.
3: It's your sister's house.
7: I felt
3: take
7: a nap. Yeah, I did take a nap. Like, are you good? I'm like, yeah. I have a cookie coma.
4: Did you nap in front of everybody?
7: Yeah. I can fall anywhere, anytime.
3: I like it.
7: Right on the couch.
4: Yeah, so
3: I'm excited because I got a big show tonight.
4: Oh, yes, the Pretty Reckless. Yes. And we have our last few pairs of tickets to give away. I don't know where that sheet is, but... we have some tickets to give away to the show tonight, Pretty Reckless, at the Casino Ballroom.
3: Excited.
4: You'll be in the house. And
3: will.
4: Yeah, we still have, Ask the Buzz, What's Your Point? I think we're going to do What's Your Point, or we could do Weekend in 3-2, or whatever it is, Weekend in 3?
3: What is it?
4: What is that called?
3: Weekend in 3?
4: Three. It has to be three.
3: Wow. Anybody here?
6: Three.
3: Yeah. Maybe we won't do it if we don't know what it is. Maybe we'll just stick to something else.
4: We try to mix it up between which point weekend and... give us your weekend in three. And only give us three things about your weekend, and we'll rate them. Rate your weekend.
3: Rate your weekend. That's what it is. All right.
4: It's Monday.
3: We're going to get there, like she said.
4: We're at 3 today. Yeah. Because he's on the plane somewhere,
3: yes,
4: I guess.
3: Yes, he is in the air.
4: No.
3: We'll get Crunchy to the other stuff. Is on a balcony in Portugal. I've already FaceTimed him this morning.
4: Oh, great. God,
3: beautiful where he is. He's so nice.
5: Yeah, it was very nice.
3: We might check in with him at some point. He said, whenever's good for you guys if you want to.
4: Okay.
3: I said, all right, we'll be in touch. But we got all that. We got the early buzz coming up next, though. What do you want to hear to kick off the week? You can text in 82945, put the buzz at the beginning of your text. We'll get him going. Kelly, you pretty much already got the weather, but what's today?
6: Rain.
3: Perfect.
4: Thanks.
3: We'll be back with Early Buzz next.
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0: Good morning. It's 6:04. Cool with rain, mid-50s. The nor'easter that pummeled the East Coast is not going away just yet while the worst is over. With heavy rain and strong winds leaving coastal flooding, down trees and power outages from the Outer Banks to New England, the weakened storm is expected to loop back around New Jersey and Long Island today. We're still getting rain today and wind gusts of up to 20 to 30 miles an hour. Today's high tide could bring some more coastal flooding. Iran's foreign minister says his country is fully prepared for the war to be resumed. During an appearance on NBC's Meet the Press, Abbas Araghchi says Iran stands firm in the face of any new aggression, but also stands ready for diplomacy. A head-on collision involving a commercial heating oil truck and two other vehicles left two people dead in Amherst, New Hampshire, Friday. The crash took place around 1:20 in the afternoon on Route 101 near Merrimack Road. According to the Amherst Police Department, a westbound sedan crossed the center line and struck an oncoming oil delivery truck head-on, sending the sedan spinning back into the westbound lane where it was struck by a pickup truck. Police confirmed that both the driver of the sedan and the driver of the tanker died at the scene, while the driver of the pickup truck was not hurt. An inmate is dead after an apparent medical emergency in Windsor County, Vermont. Travis Gemborowski died yesterday morning in Springfield at the Southern State Correctional Facility. The Newfane resident was 44. The Vermont Department of Corrections says his death is not considered suspicious. The DOC reported the death to the Vermont State Police and the Defender General's Prisoners Rights Office. Two giant pandas promised by Chinese President Xi Jinping have arrived in the United States. Ping Ping and Fu Shuang were welcomed to Zoo Atlanta Sunday morning. They'll have to remain in quarantine for about a month before visitors can see them. Morning Buzz Sports, ugly in Jacksonville for the Patriots as they are routed by the Jaguars 35-6. Pats fall to 1-2. Red Sox lose to the Cubs in their season finale in Tampa yesterday. 6-2 game move there because of the storm. Sox finished the season at 87-75 and begin their wild card series against the Yankees tomorrow night at Yankee Stadium. I'm Kelly Brown, Morning Buzz News.
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17: Traffic. So far, you're looking good through Manchester this morning. No problems on the Everett Turnpike through the Bedford Tolls down to Route 3. Route 3, slow traffic through the normal spot, 495 to Route 129, starting in Chelmsford. 93 southbound, fine in New Hampshire in Mass. You're only hitting the brakes at Sullivan Square, slow to the Zakin Bridge. No problems on 95, 495, 128, or on Route 1. Spalding Turnpike's moving fine. No issues on 125, Route 4. 101, all free and clear. 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That's the latest in the Morning Buzz Traffic Desk.
0: Cool temps, rain still today, highs in the mid-50s. Rain and drizzle tonight, lows around 50, and a little morning rain tomorrow. High of 65, Kelly Brown, Morning Buzz.
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21: Hey, it's Greg in the Morning Buzz, everybody.
22: Yeah, it is. Welcome to it.
23: Yes.
22: It's a Monday.
23: It is, and a rainy one. So, and I know what sucks is we moved our meetings. We used to have them on Mondays.
22: I know.
23: Then we moved them to Tuesdays, and now we're back to Mondays.
24: Oh,
23: but
24: we
23: today
24: are.
23: Would be...
24: That's right.
23: Yeah, I know. So it's like any meeting day is kind of a sucky day anyways.
25: But they have to be done.
23: Right.
25: Who are
23: you?
25: I know.
23: Who
25: I
23: are
25: know,
23: you?
25: I know.
18: They have to be done.
25: Well, but you cross that bridge and you just go, we can cry about it. Because sometimes can, I want to.
22: Yeah, we can just do it. Let and then it's it. Out the way.
25: Yes.
22: It's done.
23: Done on Mondays.
22: It's done.
23: Get it done. But on one of these days when everybody just wants to get out of here, I'm trying to already slim down my notes of what we have to talk
22: yeah,
23: about.
22: Yeah, I might be doing this in the car. Yeah. I might be doing.
25: Well, she's
22: gotta
25: get ready for the show.
22: I do.
25: Gotta get ready for the show.
22: I gotta go drop the guitar. We're hopefully the plan is to get a guitar signed by the Pretty Reckless tonight for Linda helping Cam.
25: I already gave her the axe. It's in the hallway.
22: She goes, "Here's an axe for tonight," and I was like, "What? Why do I need an axe? Yeah, I like these people. I like this venue. I don't want an axe."
25: Guitar players call it like, "Where's my axe?"
22: I don't feel like if I were to walk in, they'd be like, "Hey guys, here's the axe." They would
23: look at you like, "What?
22: I can't pull that off." Like,
25: that girl's rock and roll.
22: No.
25: Yeah.
22: Yeah, thank you.
25: Rock and roll.
22: No, so that'll be great. I'm very much looking forward to that show tonight. We do have some tickets that we'll give away at some point today. I believe it's a sold-out show.
23: Yes.
25: Yes, it is.
23: Yes, it is.
22: Very exciting.
23: Is anybody else going? Roquel, are you going?
25: I am not.
23: No, you're not going.
22: I know. Greg is up. We were talking.
23: He's so upset
22: Thursday or Friday.
23: He's
22: super bummed he can't be there. But I'm going to be there, so it'll be good. Did you have something you wanted to? Because I think we might rate your weekend here coming up in a few. Or did you want to do?
23: Wait, we'll rate your weekend. Is later.
22: Okay,
23: that's instead
22: we're
23: of what's your
22: this,
23: point.
22: This whole okay.
23: What's your point is making? Yeah, it's that sponsor thing.
22: Whatever you want to do, just go for it.
23: Well, I just want to do a shout out right now because we brought this up on Friday after an event I had on Thursday. Where a gentleman showed up. His name is Rick, and he had this misconnection. And the misconnection happened at our Morning Buzz Beer Fest cruise on Mount Washington. And we haven't found her yet. Her name is Jackie. So maybe she wasn't listening in the 8 o'clock hour whenever we did this on Friday. So maybe she's an early morning riser. Or maybe Mike, the person she went on the boat with, is an early morning riser. This is the deal.
1: Hi.
23: Mm-hmm. You met on the top deck of the Mount Washington at the Morning Buzz Beer Fest cruise. We hit it off. We were talking, chatting. You went with a gentleman named Mike, but you weren't lovers. You were just friends. You made it very clear.
1: They were lovers.
23: We had very good conversation. But he chickened out. Didn't get her number. Didn't say, let's meet again. Now he hasn't stopped thinking about you. So Jackie, if you're out there and you had a ticket to the Morning Buzz Beer Fest cruise, and you met a guy named Rick. He really wants to meet you. He sent me on Friday this. I can't believe this is happening. I'm so excited. Somehow, some way, somebody has to know who Jackie is. The chemistry was there. The vibes, the eye contact. She was so pretty. I got into my own head.
25: That's the first thing. You can't. Sometimes you got to put your head in its place.
23: There was clearly chemistry there. I need to find her.
0: Not so slick, Rick.
23: So this is I waited all weekend for like maybe some info. Erica looks at me. She goes, "Have you heard anything about Jackie?" Like, I haven't. All weekend long, I was waiting for maybe something to come through.
22: I totally forgot about it. I was not waiting all weekend to find out about this.
3: Unfortunately,
22: yeah. I could not waiting all weekend.
23: Yeah, and then I had other people, you know, like, "Oh, Rick should have taken his chance."
3: I know.
23: But people really want them to find love. So Jackie, or Mike, she went with a gentleman named Mike. You were hanging out on the top deck. You're about 5'9", beautiful, blonde hair. And you met a guy named Rick, and you hung out, you talked.
25: I think, though, after this, we might need to let it go.
22: Yeah, this...
25: Because...
22: The world will bring them together.
25: Because what if she's not...
22: Interested.
25: Interested, A. What if she is not single?
23: Well... Okay, so but that's fine. Just can you let me know that so I'm not longing to find the love that... If you just... Jackie, if you are out there and you're not interested...
22: If you could just end this one way or the other, that would be fantastic.
23: We need some closure because Rick is so excited. He hasn't stopped thinking about you. It's been a few weeks, 3 weeks, I think, something like that since our Beer Fest cruise. So, like, we really wanted this to happen.
25: Sometimes, but he needs to realize that... Kayla, could you please turn me on?
4: Look.
25: Sometimes we only get one chance.
22: One shot.
25: One shot.
22: One opportunity.
23: One opportunity.
4: Okay. One opportunity.
0: Nice pull.
23: She sees everything you ever wanted.
4: One moment.
23: Did you capture it? Just let it slip.
4: Oh. Yo.
5: His palms are sweaty, knees weak, arms are heavy. He's vomit on the sweater already. Mom's spaghetti, he's nervous. But on the surface, he looks calm and ready to drop bombs.
3: You know this one?
5: But he keeps on forgetting. But he broke down, the whole crowd goes so loud. He opens his mouth, but the words won't come out. He's
25: so next time.
22: Oh, I was getting
25: so next
3: I was
25: time,
3: enjoying that.
25: Come on.
23: Yes, yeah. You get a... please just let me know. Give
1: because
23: us some closure.
1: I might have to rap again if we can't put an end to this. So if you want that to end, let's put an end to this love story.
23: That was pretty good. Oh, yeah. So Rick, Jackie, Mike, we get this. Anybody out there?
3: Okay, yes. Even just let us know.
6: At this point, even if you're not
1: just pretend
6: interested,
1: just
6: let Laura know so Laura can let it go. Because Laura wants
1: this
6: you.
1: This is taking up a lot of space in her brain.
6: Laura wants you to find love.
23: I do. And he was like, I keep saying is he was so smitten with you that I feel like this, he really got the good vibes. He got the good, like the chemistry was there. He said, good conversation. Please, please, Jackie or Mike.
1: Scott, do you have the crickets?
23: Still. Nobody's calling.
1: Do you have the crickets?
6: Hold
23: what's
6: on,
23: our
6: hold
23: number?
1: We could have started this on Friday. 888-556-7625. What's our number? 888-556-7625. If you are Jackie, if
23: or
1: you
23: Mike.
1: Are Mike, if you are,
23: or
1: well,
23: you
1: not
23: know
1: Rick.
23: Them.
1: Oh, yeah.
7: Love, exciting and new.
0: Rachel.
1: Well,
23: I mean, we've tried in the 8 o'clock, the 9 o'clock hours. We tried now at 6.
0: Yeah, I got asked about it over the weekend, too, if we had any resolution.
23: I got emails going, wow, I really hope this plays out. Like, we need to know. Finding Jackie. Then I got, hey, Laura, you should contact the local PD.
1: Okay. Oh, my gosh, guys.
6: I think they got enough going on.
1: Wow. Can you imagine? Hi, officer. We're looking for the...
23: Oh, yeah, no. People were emailing me different ways to, like, figure out how to... get in touch with her. Like, I've already went through, I did go through the Facebook page, like, and see who our followers were. I couldn't find
1: she's
23: a Jackie.
1: She's not following us anywhere. You were looking at the Instagram. You didn't find her there.
16: Yeah, a couple of Jackies, but I don't think they fit her description.
1: Maybe Jackie doesn't want to be found.
23: Mm. Or, so my other theory is Mike bought the tickets. Mike's a listener to the show. She just went and tagged along with her friend Mike.
6: Okay, I'm getting emails that say, what if this girl is already in a relationship? Every time Laura talks about it, she's closer to being busted.
0: Well, but she didn't do anything.
23: They had good good conversation. They made it clear that they were not together. I mean, unless they were looking for...
1: People don't lie, ever.
6: Some married couples do that, though. They go places and they go, I'm not with her.
1: Yeah. No, that's not mine. I don't claim her.
6: I'm pretty sure Amy, quite a few times, will say, he's not mine.
1: Yeah.
23: Well, they said they made it very clear that they were just friends on the cruise ship, just drinking beers together. Anybody? Jackie?
1: It's fine, Laura, let it go. Mike should have grown a... It wasn't Mike, it was Rick, but I get what you're saying.
23: Yeah.
1: Yeah.
23: Chicken dough.
1: Nicholas has some congestion going on. That's all we've got here.
23: What?
1: That's the next text. He needs some Vicks. I don't know.
23: Okay. Yeah. Okay.
0: Laura and I are dealing with that a little ourselves. We understand.
23: Yeah. I'm having a hard time.
0: Just got to hock it up.
6: Are you okay with saying goodbye to this? Not yet?
23: I know we can make this happen. Like, there's... I feel
1: like Greg.
23: So strongly about Rick.
1: I know you love Rick.
23: Because
1: you want Rick to be your dad.
23: No.
6: Dave's pretty damn good.
23: Yeah, I don't want Rick to be. Yeah. You're not my dad, Rick.
1: Thank you.
23: But Rick, he had such this, the way he talked about her and was smiling when he was talking about her, it made me like, oh my gosh, this could be like the perfect match.
1: It'd be a great... There are Halloween to Buzz Brews and Booze Halloween tickets up for grabs if we can make this happen.
6: Yeah.
23: If I can find you,
1: maybe
23: Jackie.
1: She'll even throw in a pair for the person who coordinates this. If somebody is an in-between. Yeah. Maybe.
23: We'll see. Yeah.
1: It's got to happen first.
23: Yeah. Rick and Jackie could have state in our Halloween Buzz Party. Oh.
1: Speaking of, those tickets are on sale if you want to join us Saturday, October 24th.
23: Yes.
1: Shout out to TSO and Miller Lite.
23: Yes.
1: You can get your tickets at morningbuzz.com.
6: Have you got your costume?
1: No.
6: Kelly?
1: But I thought about it.
0: No, I have too.
1: And by thought about it, I mean thought about needing to think about it.
0: Right.
1: That's the extent of the thinking.
6: You?
16: Yes.
1: Oh, she's ready to go.
16: I'm ready to go.
23: Yeah, she's all set.
6: Laura?
23: I do not have my costume ready. I'm back and forth, like if group things or not group things.
1: How many are you making?
23: That's the thing too, is how many am I making?
6: Amy might have something already going on that night that she cannot get out of. So I'm like, okay, I need a final answer. But then a couple of the kids are like, whoa, whoa, whoa, Dad.
1: Yeah.
6: Tap your brakes. I think we might have a night off.
1: Ooh,
6: so that would be fun. I'm trying to figure it out.
1: They haven't been to that before, have they?
6: Not.
1: Yeah, that would be awesome.
6: Yeah.
1: When are you going to start making yours? Because I'm assuming you guys are making it.
16: Okay, yeah. And the only reason I'm so prepared is because I'm doing a group costume with my sister. And she's like, all right, let's get on it.
1: I like that.
16: But I was the first one to order mine. So
1: there you go.
16: Very simple.
25: And speaking of being on top of things, you left here. I didn't mean it like that. But you left here.
1: You're talking to me?
25: No. I'm talking to Erica.
1: It's even worse.
25: I want to check in on her because Friday we gave her a lot of suggestions for stuff for the storm.
16: Yes.
25: You put your head down.
1: She showed up to the event with
16: an umbrella.
1: Very proud
16: of
1: you.
16: And a full tank of gas.
1: Atta girl. Nice.
23: That's good. That's a start.
16: You didn't need it.
25: No.
1: It's true. Oh
23: my God. Better to become prepared.
1: If you didn't bring it, you would have needed it.
16: Exactly.
1: And I spoke to her mom a little bit too, because we were talking about the whole prepping thing. And she's like, we have more stuff, but we don't have it all.
16: Right.
1: So not a full family of preppers over there.
25: No. Okay.
16: Yeah, she's like, oh, we're going to look so bad. I'm like, well, it's kind of true. Like, we don't really have that much. Not that they're bad, but not that they're prepared. My mom's thought process is, like, if it's doomsday, she doesn't want to hang out for the inevitable. You know what I mean? Like, she's good.
1: Just take me.
16: That's what she told me.
25: I was just thinking about a storm. I wasn't thinking zombies. Yeah. Like, I was
23: just be prepared if you lose power. Like, maybe that would be good. Or
16: well, I was talking to her about the bug out bag. I'm like, you definitely don't have one of those. She's like, no, because I don't want them. Why would I want
1: them? I'm not running from anybody. Like, I'll be the first. Right. I volunteer. That's funny.
25: Yeah, I saw her with her umbrella, and she goes, I got a full tank of gas. I'm like, okay.
1: Yeah. I was on fumes.
16: Learning.
1: I was like, I'm proud of you. I got like 20 miles. I gotta hit the gas.
23: Do you have at least been putting stuff in your Amazon cart at least?
16: Yes.
23: So you know. I mean,
16: flashlight, glow sticks.
1: Good.
16: What else is in there?
1: I have a feeling you're going to use the glow sticks for other things too.
23: It's just fun.
16: Glow sticks are fun.
23: They are fun to have.
16: That's a great idea.
23: Yeah, just start little by little. First aid kits, really. You know, I gave you a little one, but.
1: Mm-hmm. You should have a good first aid kit.
23: Yeah.
1: That should happen.
3: There's one in the kitchen. Don't worry about it.
23: Oh, yeah, but perfect. If she's not in the Manchester area.
3: Just take some stuff.
16: Yeah. Is that what you have?

0: I had to jump up and down on the plastic to bring it. And listen, I would do different times, but I'd do it again.
1: Young 20s.
0: Yeah, I needed that toilet paper. And it was a lot.
1: Okay. Whatever. Yeah, whatever. We're going to go to news and sports.
2: It's terrible.
1: And,
2: it's not
1: yeah,
2: good.
1: We don't even want to talk about the sports. The game was horrible. Christian Fourier called it last week and said that the Patriots didn't have a chance. I guess we did not have a chance.
0: And we'll talk to him in the 7 o'clock hour. Kelly's news and sports next.
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9: 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Summer is cooler here in the Blue Ridge Mountains. 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
12: Good morning. It's 6:30. Ugly in Jacksonville for the Patriots yesterday. We'll get to sports in just a minute. Iran's foreign minister says the country is prepared for a resumption of fighting while remaining open to diplomacy. Abbas Araghchi says Iran is standing firm against any new aggression, but is still awaiting an official U.S. response through mediators. President Trump has rejected Iran's proposal to reopen the Strait of Hormuz, saying Tehran wants a deal because it is losing so badly. State officials say thousands of outages were reported across New Hampshire yesterday. As of last night, only about 270 people were still without power. Customers, so without electricity, reminded to report outages to their utility provider at least once daily until power is restored. Anthropic CEO Dario Amodei met privately with President Trump at the White House Sunday night, marking their first one-on-one meeting. The dinner comes as Anthropic prepares for a potential blockbuster IPO and faces scrutiny from the Pentagon, which has labeled the company a supply chain risk. Pope Leo is reaffirming his commitment to preventing child abuse in the Catholic Church after meeting with abuse survivors in France. The Pope spent 2 hours Sunday with seven survivors, meeting privately with each person and hearing proposals for improving the church's safeguarding measures. Cool temperatures, still rain hanging around with a high of 56. It is Morning Buzz Sports Time. Hey! It was a blowout yesterday. Pats lose to the Jags 35-6 at Everbank Stadium. Drake May continues to struggle. He tossed a pair of interceptions and lost one of his two fumbles. Patriots dropped to 1-2. Fingers crossed for a better performance. It's a tough one next week as well as they visit the Bills in Buffalo. Elsewhere in the NFL, Broncos fight back to beat the Rams last night 30-26. Commanders upset the Seahawks following a late pick six. 33-31 Ravens. Saboodle last-second field goal to stun the Cowboys 34-31 in Rio de Janeiro. Week three wraps up with tonight's Monday Night Football contest, the Bears and Eagles in Chicago. Red Sox lose to the Cubs in Tropicana at Tropicana Field in Tampa yesterday. 6-2 game moved down south because of the storm. Sox finish the regular season at 87-75 and get the second wild card. And we kind of knew it for the last almost month that the Sox, yes, are indeed playing the Yankees starting tomorrow night, game one of a best of three wild card series at Yankee Stadium. Both tomorrow night, Wednesday and Thursday, potential game three will start at 8 o'clock. Bruins officially have a new leader, announcing Sunday that David Pastrnak has been named the captain, 28th captain in franchise history. U.S. won 9 out of 12 singles matches yesterday to storm back and take the President's Cup at Medina. 11th consecutive time the United States has won the President's Cup. Kyle Larson remains red hot in the NASCAR Cup Series postseason. The driver of the number 5 car took home the checkered flag in the Hollywood Casino 400 at Kansas Speedway. I'm Kelly Brown from Morning Buzz Sports.
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14: 1-0.
15: Traffic. Well, it's raining, so that means slow down, people. Right now, you're looking pretty good. We get... Well, I just want people to, don't go too fast in the rain.
12: I dropped it a little bit this morning, Laura. You'd be proud of me.
15: Okay, 495, Route 3, you're slow, 495 to Concord Road, Route 1 on the brakes, Main Street to Route 99. 95 southbound, traffic starts at Salem Street, slow down to 93. 93 southbound in New Hampshire looks okay. In Mass, you're slow, 128 to Montvale Ave, and then from Roosevelt Circle, Fellsway to the Zakim Bridge. Drive slow, you should have no problems. That's the latest from the Morning Buzz Traffic Desk.
12: Mid-50s today, cool with rain, and rain and drizzle in the forecast for tonight as well.
16: Thank you, Kelly.
15: So now we don't need state inspections, right?
16: Yep.
15: So all these people that put off their tires, Erica, reminder, you need new tires.
16: Yes, I do.
15: Yes, you do.
16: The
15: problem is people, so they don't get their car inspected, so they don't realize to check their tires. They're bald. It rains like this. They hydroplane, they crash, and they go, oh, guess I needed new tires. So I'm just putting it out there.
16: I'm so scared of hydroplaning.
15: Okay, so that's why we check our tires.
16: I drive really slow in the rain.
17: That's good, but
15: also your tires.
17: And at the same time, a little branch off from that is making sure you have the right amount of air in the tires, too.
15: Yes.
17: You can have all the tires you want, but if the air isn't right.
15: Erica, do you have any lights on your dash going off?
16: No, not right now.
18: Look at her.
17: She's very proud of that. Yeah.
18: I'm proud of you.
16: I still never switch my clock for daylight savings, so I figured at this point...
18: It's going to flip right back.
16: Exactly.
18: You're fine. November's right around here.
16: Yes, exactly. My dad hopped in my car the other day. He borrowed it. He's like, I was going to switch your clock, but then I didn't want to throw you off in case you've been using that time, and he didn't. So I appreciate that.
17: There's nothing more aggravating than jumping into that family member's car, Amy's, and she didn't do the clock.
15: She doesn't do the clock either.
17: She doesn't do the clock either. And like for a second there, you're going, we're late. Or we're early.
16: Right.
17: It throws you off, and I don't like that.
18: I did that for a long time, and Jeff Graves got in my car one time, and he fixed it. And it made me so mad because I was not, and I didn't know he'd done it. So I was like, what happened to my car?
19: And he's like, your clock was wrong.
18: But I was accounting for that. That it was wrong.
16: Now I don't know
18: what time it is.
17: You shouldn't go in and do it without saying something to the person.
16: Yes.
17: Because if they don't know, but it's nothing more aggravating. Maybe because I'll drive and I'm like,
15: you change the clocks. Like Kelly used to have, do you all your clocks real in your house now?
12: Yeah.
15: For a while, he would set different times on different clocks.
12: Well, that's basically the the one next to the bed that was the big one, because mentally I did not want to wake up in the 3 o'clock hour.
18: So you tricked yourself.
12: Oh, I mean the 4 o'clock hour. I could get a. My clock said 5:01. Was really like 4:40 or whatever. Yeah. But
17: a time machine.
18: Yeah.
17: No.
12: So mentally, it was better for me.
18: Yeah. Mine are always set like 4 to 4 minutes early. Like I give a buffer. I always know that.
17: I get aggravated when I
14: want to know what time it is.
17: I'm with you.
14: Not
17: I get aggravated when I look up and there's a clock in the bedroom just so I can see. And then my phone, and like say my alarm goes off and one says like, 3:31, the other one says 3:32. I get aggravated. So what time is it?
18: We have a clock in the living room that is 4 minutes fast, and it'll be like, oh, it's fake 7:44. Like, but so I know it's only 7:40.
15: The one in the bedroom is
18: 7:44.
15: It's supposed to go automatically, but it always is the wrong time. Like, no matter how many times I set it to what my phone is, yeah. I don't know if it moves faster than my, in real time, it drives me nuts. Huh. But I want, I couldn't get in your car since March.
18: See, the thing for me, if I'm getting in somebody else's car, if the volume is on super high, it makes me angry. Like, if I turn the car on and it's on like 30 and I just get my head blown off the second I get in the car, that is infuriating to
17: I'm
18: me.
17: Fine with the music, but if you want to talk, one of the things has to go. We can't do both. We cannot drive down the road with the music at like a. It's got to be low, because I can't hear you.
15: Mm. Oh, we know that.
17: Yeah, well, I mean, that's for me. We're in the car, if the radio's blaring, and when you want to talk, shut the radio off. We can talk.
18: Yeah.
15: I don't mind the background music.
18: Someone is just texting and saying, speaking of the rain, don't use cruise control in the rain, because if you start to hydroplane, it's safer to be able to just let off the gas. You know not to hit your brake if you hydroplane.
14: Yes.
18: Okay.
14: Good.
16: Aren't you supposed to pump it?
12: Yeah.
18: Yes.
16: Okay.
18: More. Yes.
16: Good.
18: Just don't slam on it.
16: Got it.
18: I hadn't thought about that with the cruise control, though. Thanks, Fireman Steve.
17: It's always good to have a fireman in your car.
18: Hey, you got to trust them, right?
17: Yeah.
15: And don't forget, just a little bit, we're going to do, our people are already sending in their weekend in three, so we're going to rate your weekend. So top three things from your weekend, we'll rate it. Could be good, could be bad. What's good for you might be horrible for me.
18: That's true.
15: Roadkill goes to some metal shows, and I say, "Phew, that was a bad weekend.
18: Phew, that would have been horrible for me."
15: Yeah. We're going to come back, and we'll have more after this break. I don't know what it is, but we'll have something.
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19: 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All right.
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1: Kelly.
2: Ooh. Hello, Kayla.
1: How are you?
2: Doing pretty good.
1: Do you have like a highlight from your weekend?
2: Well, I told you it was a great birthday weekend. Lots of gifts from all my friends at the Bratzkeller. Chloe, good quality time. But I did have a lucky moment, I guess you'd call it, from the weekend.
1: Okay.
2: When I went to use my microwave and I saw that it was actually working again.
1: No.
2: Yeah. So it's back.
1: Kelly's microwave is back.
2: We're back in the saddle.
1: How many times have you used it since it has come back to life?
2: Oh, my coffee, when I use it, if I'm home on a Sunday morning watching my CBS Sunday morning, my coffee pot, the coffee's perfect temperature when I get it, but by the time 10 minutes goes by, it's a little chilly. So I usually zap my coffee 16 seconds for every cup I prepare.
1: Mm-hmm.
2: So I use it Sunday morning like 5-6 times for my little cups of coffee.
1: Yeah.
2: But I don't mind cold food. I have no problem eating cold food, but some food you want hot.
1: Sure.
2: Evie gave me some Indonesian noodles, which is a tradition to give you noodles on your birthday for the Indonesians. And also gave me what she calls her Kelly's Ding Dong Dish.
1: Perfect.
3: Explain that to
2: it's
3: me.
2: It's got a bunch of kielbasa in it.
1: Nice.
2: Yeah, and peppers and a couple of... she tries to blow my face off with a few hidden spicy
1: nice.
2: Jalapenos.
1: I like Evie. Yeah.
2: So I did want that hot. And I said, I'll give it a shot. Boom. Bounced right back. So I had hot Kelly Ding Dong Dish and Indonesian noodles.
1: Kelly.
3: That's amazing, Kelly. I mean, I'm happy for you.
4: How long ago was it that I sent you the link to go and purchase a new microwave?
2: Yeah, but
3: 2 months ago.
1: Easily.
2: Yeah, but it's not something I use all the time.
1: Except every Sunday morning, six times.
2: Every Sunday morning, yeah, 5-6 times.
4: Every 16 seconds.
1: So, feels like you use it.
2: The day that I really need it is Thanksgiving weekend. So before that, I'm going to have to make a decision whether I want to get it.
3: Now, is this one hardwired into something? Or
2: it was,
3: is it,
2: my mom bought the house in 2000, so it's the one over the stove. Fits perfect, the
4: it's
2: whole thing.
4: It's so easy to put a microwave in over the stove. Like, so easy.
2: Well, I won't be doing that.
4: I even sent
1: you, Kelly,
4: the link
1: I wouldn't do it either.
4: To pay the extra money, and they'll put it in. They'll take the old one and put in the new one. 2 weeks ago, I think you came in here all talking smack because you won all that money on a Sunday. How many parlays? Take that money.
3: She's right.
4: He loves his DraftKings. He has never taken money out of DraftKings.
1: Well, he needed that win to replenish his funds, if I remember correctly.
2: Yeah, now the funds have taken a little dip.
1: Mm.
2: Yeah.
4: So, but what's the point of doing DraftKings if you're never going to take the money out?
2: Oh, you're absolutely right. The point is, it's still fun. But you're right.
4: You've never like cashed out DraftKings to like buy something like a microwave that you need.
2: No, I do have money in my checking account I could use for that, but I'm just not ready to pull the trigger yet.
1: So we would say that this microwave has been broken for how long? Off and on, not consistently, but you've been having issues for how long?
2: This is 2.5 months.
1: Okay.
4: I think it's been even longer than that, but. And it just randomly fixes itself sometimes?
2: It's weird.
4: Oh.
2: Weird.
4: Okay.
2: I don't know.
1: Just electrical problems.
2: Sometimes
3: nothing does that.
2: So I'm trying to figure out what that is.
5: Yeah, that has to be.
4: But we told Erica, something.
2: I hit the fan. I hit this. I hit that. Nothing seems to. It just all of a sudden, blip. I hear this blip. I'm like, it's back.
4: But we told him to start like unplugging it because when he leaves the house, what happens if there is a wiring problem and there's a fire? Because he leaves all of his old Christmas trees in his garage, so the whole thing could go up.
2: All the Christmas trees have been taken care of.
1: He was shamed out of that habit pretty quickly.
2: I had a couple of years worth, and then
1: that's a problem. That's an issue.
3: Wow,
4: this is that's why I'm issue. Not invited over his house.
5: Yeah, right. You just have to fix everything.
1: I will say, I don't want you to feel alone because I don't think you're the only person that lets stuff go.
4: No,
1: that's broken.
3: What's at your castle that is what's broken?
1: All right, so it's fixed now, but I'm. So I like to play with things at home. Like I play with balls and stuff at home. Like I'll throw a basketball around I do. I like to play with balls at home. It's fine. So I was throwing this ball off the wall, right? I was playing wall ball with myself and I might have hit the corner of the TV. Okay.
4: Oh.
1: I might have. So the whole bottom right corner might have been pixelated for a couple of years. It's fine. It's totally fine.
4: Oh my gosh.
1: But
5: just the corner.
1: And literally we were fine. It was the upstairs TV. So it wasn't a big deal. But eventually we got a new one, and it like bothered me that that's part of the screen was right. Because I was so used to looking away from it and just ignoring that whole bottom right corner that now once it was back and it worked, I was like, this corner's bothering me.
5: That's
1: like,
5: funny.
1: I don't want that broken again. But we went a couple years with a busted TV.
5: Okay.
1: Yeah, it happened.
4: Whoa.
1: I don't think we're the only two. I think this happens.
5: Yeah.
3: Slowly, I mean, things are expensive these days. So you slowly, we've bought the house and we're doing things. And at some point, we're saving the most two expensive rooms, the bathroom and the kitchen. Mm. We'll redo at some point because those are going to be the most expensive. But in the kitchen, we have a corner cabinet. And when you open it, the door always is no longer. And it's 20, 30 years old that they no longer really make the parts. And it's bad enough that I've driven down the road and seen what I thought was other ones that looked like ours out by the road when like they were doing trash day, and I pulled over to and looked and see, can these pieces fit? And they couldn't and everything. But that's the one that I have been putting off. And is it like an industrial elastic band in there that kind of helps it from not falling off? Because I'm like, we're going to get to it.
1: Right,
3: but right now, it's not a priority. So in the kitchen, that's the one. And then it sits crooked. So like each one has like a perfect line except that one.
1: That must drive you crazy.
3: Crazy. Yeah. If Amy goes in and says, can you start dinner? I'm running late. No problem. I go in there and I look at it.
1: The anger builds.
4: Yeah. The third drawer in the bathroom, the kids broke and I can't find the right path to put it back on. So if you pull it out too far, the drawer just plops off the sliders, gliders. Yeah. I haven't figured out how to fix that one yet. I bought some parts, tried to install new parts, but you have to go with whatever brand, I guess, you got for the whole cabinet.
3: Yeah.
4: Yeah. So that one, just don't use the third drawer.
3: And you know what?
1: You just get used to it.
4: Figure one day I'll sell the house and then it's the next person's problem.
1: That's a you problem?
4: Yeah. I'm sorry. That third drawer doesn't work.
1: You got to have something. True.
5: Oh, yeah, mine's the same exact situation as Kelly's, but this is when I was a kid. Our microwave broke, so I grew up without a microwave, not because of any reasons, just because it broke one day, and my parents just never fixed it.
1: This is a whole family thing.
5: Yes,
1: this
5: the whole family.
2: So the whole family went without a microwave.
5: Without a microwave. Oh, like, I mean, my whole childhood, I don't remember having a microwave ever.
3: But that does not make anybody's job at the house easy.
2: No.
4: When you got home from school and you wanted a snack, like my kids will eat like the Kraft mac and cheese little things and stuff.
5: Yeah, I'd either throw it on the stove or in the oven. Those both worked.
4: Yeah. Oh, wow. You're advanced.
1: You are advanced.
3: Because you're setting some time aside. You're setting like half an hour aside.
5: Oven.
4: Did you guys like leftovers? Like,
5: yeah.
4: So they would have to bake everything again to heat it up.
5: Correct. Whoa. And now air fryers. Ever since we got an air fryer, I never even missed the microwave.
1: Wow. That is interesting.
4: I know.
1: 888-556-7625, or you can text in 829-45 at the buzz at the beginning. Something broke at your house and you're just leaving it. You've just come to deal with it.
5: That's a good question.
1: It's almost like you just get used to it, I feel like.
3: Yeah, when we first moved in, the refrigerator was not, it kind of came with the house and the bottom thing was broken and we had a bungee cord in there.
4: Listen, Kelly, how long did you go?
2: I went a couple of months. Freezer worked, fridge was failing. So I would freeze a bunch of ice packs, boom, put them in the fridge and rotate my ice packs for a while. And then finally a listener, John, helped me out and said, listen, defrost that thing, take everything out, and see what happens. Probably ice buildup. He was right. Got me another 2 years out of that fridge.
1: Yeah. Wow.
2: But then when we ordered the new fridge, fridge was dying again. I went through that whole ice pack thing probably 2 months.
4: I remember you going through
2: constant rotation every day. It was brutal.
4: It's like, that's Kelly, a lot. Just buy a new fridge. Like, there's some things that you, I don't know. I just couldn't.
1: Because you don't want to, and I mean, I don't know how full your fridge is on a normal basis, but I'd imagine you have a lot of stuff in there. So if that, any chance of it all going bad is not it.
4: I mean, the third drawer
2: in
4: my
2: really
4: bathroom.
2: I was really good with that ice, though.
4: Yeah. Not a big deal. Yeah. If I'm, my fridge or my microwave or like a washer or dryer, anything like that, I'm like, I need something new.
1: I know we've beaten this microwave thing into, people are very concerned it's an electrical issue and there could be fire issues.
4: He unplugs it now when he leaves the house.
2: But,
4: right?
2: No.
4: Oh, I thought we talked about this.
2: I unplugged it for a day to see if that would help, and then I plugged it back in. But I'm still getting lights on the microwave, even, I don't know.
3: We don't know either.
4: Wait, the lights are always on? It just doesn't work?
2: Right. The timer will work. It just won't
4: cook.
1: I think it might just be tired, babe. It might just be tired.
3: Just kind of like Kelly. The lights are on, but nobody's home.
1: But it's not doing
4: such
1: anything.
4: Such a cheap fix. Like, so cheap.
2: Somebody, on my list.
1: Somebody just texted in, our TV remote has been missing the faceplate for years. We just remember the button locations. Yeah, I could do that easily. If there was no, I know that remote with my eyes closed. My bathroom sink cold water handle broke, so now we just use a screwdriver to turn the faucet instead of replacing the whole thing. I like it.
3: Tanya says the shifter has been gone in her car for years, and it's a screwdriver.
1: What? That's incredible.
4: It doesn't sound safe either.
1: It does not.
3: What if the thing comes off?
1: Oh, I lost my screwdriver.
4: And just stuck in reverse?
1: Yeah, I don't know.
4: That one's pretty
1: Bought crazy. My house in 2019, broken dishwasher. Used it as cabinet space until last year. Just replaced it.
4: I did go That's a couple brilliant. Months with a broken dishwasher and washed the dishes. And then I kind of enjoyed washing dishes and started doing it more. And I, but I did put in a new dishwasher.
1: Yeah. I mean, if it's going to be broken, you might as well use it to store stuff. So I say good on you. That's fine. Broke but never fixed. Boiler hot water. We have to turn on the hot water manually. Been doing it for 3 years. The house heat works fine, though. So every time you want hot water, you have to go downstairs, turn something on manually, get your hot water, go back downstairs and turn it back off. Am I tracking that? I don't know how that works.
3: That's what I get, unless they have it upstairs. But most of the time, it's in the basement, your hot water heater.
1: Yeah, I didn't even know you could manually turn on. All right, good for you. Glad you figured it out. Let's see.
4: That sucks.
2: I went about 2 years in my previous Acura, my glove compartment. I snapped off the handle somehow.
1: Oh, no.
2: And so I had to use a Sharpie to get to the spring and pop it open all the time. That was probably 2 years until I got rid of the car.
4: Yeah. Was there something about rolling up and down your windows, too? Is that you?
1: He has to think about it.
2: I don't think that was me.
4: I thought it was like a passenger side window or something.
2: Oh, yeah, I think I did have that.
4: Yeah, because I think I had to.
1: Of course. What else would it have been?
4: I was going to say, I thought there was something with the passenger side window that I had to try to fix or.
2: It's fuzzy.
4: Oh.
1: I'm trying to tell her she can come back in here if she wants.
4: Oh, okay.
1: Let's see. The knob to turn the water on in the shower broke, so now I have a pair of pliers attached to it, which turn the shower on. I mean, look, as long as it's not too inconvenient, like, I'm fine with working with broken stuff. As long as it's not going to cause a fire, that's fine. Yeah. I can get used to the but if it's anything wicked inconvenient, I'm not doing
3: that. I'm just not going to go. I'm not going to go a long time. I will, okay, for a quick little fix, you know, because, I mean, this cabinet is obviously not going to cause any damage.
1: Right,
3: or anything,
1: and to your point, you're going to redo the whole thing at some point anyway. So I...
3: Yeah.
1: The screen on my window ripped last winter from roof raking snow. It's still on the to-do list. Who cares about a ripped window? Whatever. You got the glass part, right? You can just close it.
3: Yeah, just shut it.
1: Fridge dispenser only gives out crushed ice. Got to reach in the freezer for the full cubes. Hey, that's not bad. At least it's still making the full cubes.
4: Right. I mean, that's when if your whole entire refrigerator, freezer, all that works, that's just a minor thing.
1: Yeah. No, my parents, they had an ice machine in the freezer, not on the door, but like one in the top freezer, and that stopped working. So my dad went back to like the cube trays, and he would just load them up and then fill the basket in there that like the thing normally would have.
3: That's smart. He found a way.
1: And then you just see, always refills the ice. Kelly, I have a really good microwave you can have. Michelle,
2: Michelle.
1: Yeah, Michelle will help you out. At our old apartment, we spent the last 5 years we were there without a dishwasher because it broke. And his wife was too reluctant to tell their very nice landlord, so they just use it as a drying rack.
3: No.
1: Don't inconvenience the landlord. No. I get it.
4: My dryer needs a new heating element, I think. But I already have a little apartment-sized dryer, so I just put it on top of the old one until I can get it fixed. So you have two dryers, one broken one.
1: At least one of them works.
3: Yeah.
1: The cylinder on my office chair at work stopped working and would go all the way down every time I sat on it. I had to use a pair of vice grips to hold it at the right height. Can you imagine you sit it all the way down every time? That would drive me crazy. No, I don't think I can handle that for very long.
4: I have a wristwatch. It's broken. Doesn't work, but I like how it looks, so I still wear it.
5: Yeah, I can get behind that.
1: I think that I have a lot of watches. I think one works. But all of the rest of them don't work. Yeah, I wear all of them. I don't care that they don't work. I don't use a watch for the time. I don't look at it for the time. I don't care what time it says.
4: Don't you just have to put like a new battery in it?
1: Yep.
3: But Yeah. It costs money. But you could, you just look at it as a like an accessory.
1: That's exactly what it is. Yes. It's just supposed to look totally. Cool. It's not a functional
4: thing.
1: So
4: the one you're wearing today, does it work?
1: No.
4: Oh.
1: Nope. No. It just, it stays right there. It is always, oh, now I got to do like 8:30. Okay. 8:34 on this one. Sometimes I'll go in and set them all to 4:44 so they all stay in the same time. But
3: interesting.
5: You know, good number.
1: Don't fix them. Favorite number.
4: Thank you.
1: Okay. Oh, my pipe broke under my bathroom sink, so I have a bucket under there, then empty it in the toilet.
4: No. How often are you emptying
1: that
4: it?
1: That seems inconvenient. Doesn't say.
3: I couldn't, no. Anything to do with water and electricity, I'm going to probably try my best to get it. Yeah.
1: All right, we should break here.
4: We should.
1: Come back, we're going to do Ask the Buzz. Is that what we do?
4: We have news, we have Ask the Buzz. Yeah, more stuff after this.
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0: Here's what's up with Kelly.
2: Good morning. It's 7:06. Cool. The rain mid-50s as the nor'easter winds down. New England dealing with some damage from flooding and strong winds. Wind gusts in some spots reached around 70 miles an hour with rainfall topping 7 inches. The storm flooded roads and homes, knocked out power across the northeast. Logan Airport reported 338 cancellations yesterday. Forecasters expect rain to continue today before tapering off on Tuesday. Mike Waltz is defending President Trump's rejection of Iran's proposal to reopen the Strait of Hormuz. Appearing on CNN's State of the Union, the U.S. ambassador to the U.N. said Iran wanted too much, including relief from sanctions and access to billions in frozen assets.
26: They were asking for everything up front with a promise that they would then talk. And I'll remind everyone, once we got to the MOU from just a few months ago, the Iranians immediately violated it.
2: Waltz added that the president is just not confident that the Iranians are coming in good faith and will truly negotiate the end of their nuclear program. An investigation underway after a possible hate crime in Windsor County, Vermont. Woodstock police say someone spray-painted homophobic slurs on a mailbox on College Hill Road Saturday morning. Two men live at the home. No arrest has been announced. Anyone with information being asked to contact Woodstock, Vermont police. Lindsay Clancy expected to be back in a courtroom this week. The Massachusetts woman who claims she was suffering from postpartum psychosis admitted to strangling her three children before trying to kill herself in 2023. Her recent murder trial ended in a mistrial after jurors remained deadlocked and could not reach a unanimous verdict. Clancy's attorney is expected to push for the charges against her to be dropped. Authorities searching for a kangaroo spotted along a Wisconsin highway. Video shows the animal crossing Highway 78. The sighting happened about 16 miles from where four kangaroos escaped from a trailer near Portage last month. Two of the kangaroos were killed. One was recovered. Another was unaccounted for. Officials have not confirmed whether the spotted kangaroo is the missing animal. But how many kangaroos you got in Wisconsin? It's probably the
1: animal. I would guess so, probably.
2: Morning Buzz Sports. Pats just ugly in Jacksonville. They're blown out by the Jaguars, 35-6 to fall to 1-2. Red Sox finished the regular season yesterday with a 6-2 loss to the Cubs in Tampa. Sox and Yankees, game one of their best of three wild card series will be tomorrow night in the Bronx. U.S. team comes back to win the President's Cup, and Kyle Larson wins at Kansas Speedway. I'm Kelly Brown, Morning Buzz News.
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4: 1-0.
1: Okay, we got some problems out there. 95 southbound at Route 113, exit 86 in Newburyport. We have a vehicle fire in the breakdown lane. Also on 95, this one's at 93 at exit 55 in Woburn. We have a crash. Three right lanes are blocked. Your stop and go starting at Route 129 because of this. And also on 95 on the brakes, Route 3 down to exit 49. Route 1 slow through Peabody, Jug Handle Lights to Linfield Tunnel, and through Saugus from Linfield's Parkway to Route 99. 93 southbound, heavy traffic from Roosevelt Circle, Fellsway to the Zakum Bridge. And just drive slow. It's rainy. That's the latest from the Morning Buzz Traffic Desk.
2: Rainy, still mid-50s in rain and drizzle for tonight.
5: Thanks, Kel. Yeah, it's slippery out there. And just take your time. You'll get there. Yeah.
1: Remember hydroplaning, people.
5: Remember not to hydroplane.
1: Oh, yeah. Remember to check your tires now. That's the only thing about the inspection. Because
5: yes.
1: I don't think people... Until you slip or hydroplane.
5: That first scare.
1: Then you, when you go, oh, I should check my tires. Because now you don't have somebody telling you once a year, like, hey, tires are bald. You need some new ones.
5: Oh, for sure.
1: Check your tires.
5: Check your tire check, everybody.
6: Check them.
5: Tire check.
1: That's my
5: PSA.
1: PSA for the day.
5: I like it.
1: I had another one. Saturday, I was talking to somebody who was like, hey, I like your Hey Dudes. He's like, thanks. And we were talking, he's like, oh, I wash them. And then if they get dirty, I turn them into my camping dudes. I was like, oh, there you just wash them. And he's like, yeah, but they still get, like, you don't put dryer sheets in your shoes? He's like, what? I was like, take a dryer sheet, cut it in half, and you put them at the bottom of your shoes. And then your feet, like, they don't smell. Your shoes smell nice. Your feet.
5: Oh, this is not for cleaning. This is as you're wearing them.
1: Yeah, just wear a dryer sheet in your shoe. I'm just trying to give everybody that. He said, Laura, that's a good PSA.
6: And I'm not going to lie, because there are some good smelling dryer sheets out there these days. Because sometimes, when I do my walks, I'll walk by somebody's house and I'll stop and I'll go, I like that.
1: I like that.
6: I like what you got going on in this house.
5: That's funny.
1: Those are my PSAs for the day.
5: Okay, check your tires and put dryer sheets in your shoes.
1: Especially women with flats that you can't wear socks. Some of them, you know, unless you get those little toe socks. Just put a dryer sheet in there.
5: Yeah.
1: Smells nice.
5: Okay.
1: Yeah. It smells nice. Okay.
5: I got it. I like it.
6: Yeah, well,
5: I
6: also wanted to apologize. Last week, I went to post my photos for this week. I never posted them. So you got the double. So for some reason, I didn't hit that like that last button that said, you know, post now. But they're up there now.
5: There we go.
6: So I have my weekends in photos.
1: Yeah.
5: Double time.
1: I will say I've been totally slacking. But last night I remembered real quick and I took a picture.
5: One picture.
2: We have a weekend in picture.
1: And I took one Friday night. So you have two pictures for my weekend that I will be putting up. I'm getting really bad at this picture stuff. I'm sorry, people.
7: How did the flatbreads turn out for your...
1: Oh, really? That's what I have a picture of. I'll show you a picture. I did a variety of different... I love naan bread. So we did a... variety of different non bread pizzas. I'm going to show Erica. You can zoom in. So some of them I did.
7: I
1: sauteed red onion, spinach, and mushrooms, and used a chicken sausage, an Asiago and roasted red pepper chicken sausage.
7: Oh yeah,
1: I did margarita ones. I did pepperoni.
6: Very nice.
1: I did Alfredo with I did a
7: great
1: variety.
7: Job.
1: Yeah,
7: they look good.
1: It was a big hit.
5: Of course it was. You cooked it. Of course it was a big hit.
1: And then it was only like two people that came over and they're like, whoa. It's like, yeah, I still cook for a crowd.
5: For 30.
1: Just in case I get friends, I have food for them. Yes. You're so, Kelly, what's on your page?
2: I am putting picks up this morning.
1: Okay.
5: Sweet.
1: Yeah. So get to morningbuzz.com. Don't forget the Morning Buzz Brews and Booze Halloween Party. Tickets are on sale. That's all happening at the Hill Bar and Grill at McIntyre Ski Area on Saturday, October 24th at 7. Get your costumes ready. We have cash prizes for the best costumes. We have tons of, we'll have Trans-Siberian Orchestra tickets. They are a great sponsor.
5: Yes.
1: Miller Lite is a sponsor, and we'll have tons of just fun. DJ photo booth this year, which I'm really excited about because I'll spend a lot of time in there just with whoever.
5: Whether you like it or not, Laura's going to be in that photo booth with you. So make room.
1: I will be photobombing you all your pictures.
5: Your costume should have some sort of rib protection. Have you considered that? Like something that's going to have some sort of like padding around your midsection just to protect the rib?
1: Yeah.
6: I thought you said ribbed. I'm not going to lie. Ribbed.
5: Not often am I going to be saying ribbed for any reason. if that's what you're into, that's fine. I'm not going to promote that.
1: Yeah,
5: it's
1: so
5: not my wheelhouse.
1: Yeah, I didn't think of that, but I'll figure out something protection wise. I'm hoping my A game is good for dancing by the 24th. That's what I'm really hoping for. I need to be able to bust the move. Like, obviously, the Deerfield Fair is coming up this weekend. I am taking a break. This is my fifth year, but Erica's going to step in and be my proxy. So the Lumberjill competition is this Friday at noon. Beautiful weather. I hope you guys can come out and cheer Eric on and cheer on our other listeners. If you are interested in participating, I think I need one more contestant. So email me all your information, and you have to be available this Friday. I'll send you some fair tickets at noon. We'll be at the Special Events Arena, and there'll be Lumberjill, and we get some forestry events, and you're gonna rock it.
5: I'm excited.
4: Vibe check coming.
1: I'm really sad that I have to I'm gonna be there.
5: Handing over the reins is not easy for you.
1: Yes. No, it's
5: but you've got a great person filling in.
4: I will let you down.
5: If there was anybody to represent you, she is the one.
1: I know she is. It's just it's going to be so hard for me not to go and grab a log and throw it.
5: Are you prepared for her to be hollering at you this whole time?
4: Yes, I need a coach. I need you to tell me what to do.
6: You're going to be the manager, which means you're going to want to bring a bag of powder to throw in your opponent's eyes.
4: You meant like some chalk for your hands or something.
6: Laura is going to be playing the role of like an old WWF wrestling manager. Okay, she's going to be yelling. She'll have a stick that she can hit people with. I'm looking forward to seeing it.
5: Yeah, okay. It's going to be good.
6: Yeah.
5: I like it.
1: Okay. Oh, you ready for Ask the Buzz?
5: I'm ready if you are.
1: All right.
8: You've got mail, fat ass.
9: There's a letter.

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1: .net. Nice job, Scott. Nice.
2: Hey, Buzz.
0: Hey.
2: Hello. So, one of my closest friends always comes to me when she's having problems. And up until now, I've been happy to listen. I give her advice. I'm always there for her. I know other people's problems can seem a lot easier to solve than our own, so I don't blame her for wanting to come and get my opinion, other people's opinions, but lately I've realized we're having the same conversations over and over again. She complains about a friend who takes advantage of her, but she doesn't set boundaries. She hates her job, and she asks me what she should do. I tell her what to do. Well, she hasn't applied anywhere, and she talks about leaving for over a year. I'm starting to wonder why she even asked for my advice, because she's never actually going to take anything that I say and use. I'm pretty sure some of these problems would be solved if she just took my advice. I love her and I don't want to stop being there for her, but I'm getting so tired of trying to solve her problems and she doesn't even seem interested in anything I have to say. Would it be rude to tell her I'm happy to listen, but I'm done giving her advice? What should I do as a friend? Thanks, Buzz.
3: It's not even rude to say I'm not going to listen anymore.
4: Right.
3: I've done it. You're not listening to what I say.
1: Yeah, I mean, look, I think somebody like that, it sounds like she already knows what she needs to do, but probably just doesn't want to do it. You can say until you're blue in the face what she should do. She's not going to do anything until she wants to. It doesn't matter how you say it, how many times you say it. You need to set your boundary. If it's, I'll listen to you, but I don't really feel like I can give you any more advice because I don't feel like you're taking it. So I'm here to listen to you, but I'm not going to get any more invested in this than it is. I don't know. I don't think she's going to do anything until she's ready. And you, I don't want to say you're wasting your breath, but in some ways,
0: what have I said to you like 5 times now? I got nothing new to say. Same thing. You're not listening. So let's find something else to talk about. Yeah.
2: Yeah. There are just some friends that do lean on and rely on other people to kind of, and like you said, is she asking for your advice though, or are you just giving her your opinion? Right. Because some people just have to get it off their chest.
4: Right.
2: You could suggest therapy because that's the great thing. These people are getting paid to hear your nonsense.
0: Nonsense?
2: Like friends maybe don't want to hear your nonsense. And they just have to accept it because they feel like, oh, I'm their friend. But a therapist, it's like a paid person to do it. But and they don't even...
0: If you're around close buddies and you're coming in, like Laura's coming in every day and saying the same things, after a while, your friends are going to go, we've already talked about this enough. Yeah. So I would think that a buddy after a while would get it. And then I would suggest, like, maybe you want to talk to somebody else. Maybe you'll listen to them because you're not listening to me. Let's chat about something else.
1: What do you think?
4: Yeah, I agree. I feel like sometimes you need people for different scenarios. Like if you're bringing this up to her, I'm talking about the person who's not writing this, the person who is asking for the advice. Maybe she just needs somebody to listen to. So just tell her, hey, I don't need your advice. I just want to tell you about this. I just want you to know what's going on in my life. Or if you need advice, then I would practice taking it.
1: That's great. Yeah.
4: Because sometimes I just need to tell stories and I don't really want you to tell me what to do about it, but I want you to know because you're my friend.
2: Right. 100%. And I think, and not just stories, like sometimes it just feels better to get it off your...
1: You're talking your way through an issue.
2: Right. Yes.
1: And I don't even really need your response. I just need to be talking to someone
2: about
1: absolutely.
2: It. And that's why I think therapy is a great suggestion for this friend, because you can listen, but you want to give your opinion sometimes about people's lives and you probably shouldn't. Sometimes it ruins friendships. Like I'm cold. I don't mean to be cold, but sometimes I tell the truth.
1: I did not say that.
2: No,
0: but if you're just talking to talk, I wouldn't mind if you let me know ahead of time.
4: Right.
2: No, exactly. Some people just want to get
0: this, you know, off your chest. And great, because then I only have to half listen.
1: Yeah.
0: Yeah.
1: 888-556-7625, or you can text in 82945, put the buzz at the beginning of your text. Yeah, this to me does sort of sound like I'm talking my way through this and I'm using you as a sounding board, but I don't actually really want your advice because I'm not going to take it.
4: Right.
1: And that can be frustrating as the person who's sitting there listening because this person's, she's clearly invested in this. And it's when it starts to take on the person who's listening and it's starting to stress them out, like that person needs to set a boundary. I can't do this.
0: As the listener, how many go arounds do you allow?

0: pick a friend for this scenario and play the game.
1: Like, if I'm talking to Carl, he would give me, like, what?
2: That's it. I told you. I told you.
1: He would yell at me.
0: Okay, so removing Carl, what would you do in this situation?
1: Oh, yeah. A couple times is enough. If you're really seeking my advice, it's one thing if you just bring it up and we're talking. Okay, fine. But if you're really asking my advice and I'm giving it and you're not listening, forget it.
0: Yeah.
1: Yeah, we're not listening. I'm not listening to your stories.
0: You're not listening to me, so I'm not going to listen to you.
1: Let's talk about the game or something.
3: Hey there, I've run into this a few times with my family members. Just stop offering solutions. Say to them something like, I don't know what to tell you. It doesn't seem like you want solutions. If you're looking for advice, is it just going to be the same things I already said? So here I am just to listen. I mean, that's what therapy's for. People. Then you don't have to be like the bad guy. You don't have to give your opinions, because what if you give an opinion, they try it, and then they don't like it?
0: And I think sometimes too, people don't, if I tell you what to do, people are less apt to it. So I try and what I would do, how I would handle this, right? Because then it doesn't feel like you're being told what to do.
4: Yep.
0: Sometimes people respond to that a little bit better than being told. And I would always take Roadkill's advice. How he would handle a situation is how I would handle one. Right?
4: I guess so. Fantastic. I don't want to keep talking about it and talking about it. Okay.
0: Yeah, this person, I would say, this is a text. I would say that the advice I'm giving clearly isn't working, so find someone else to get advice from. Yeah, I mean.
4: And you can tell it's usually when somebody's just venting.
1: Yeah, it's
4: just let them vent.
1: Sounds like to me she just wants to hear herself talk.
0: Could be true.
1: Yeah.
0: Could be true.
4: Kelly's not a big fan of when women do that.
0: I work my, like, I talk an issue through in the car by myself. So sometimes having somebody else instead of just me talking to myself, even though I don't really want advice, I get that. I get wanting to vent to somebody.
3: Yeah, and that's why
0: I try and keep it less.
3: But sometimes do you have those people that you do talk to and then you're like, I didn't even want their advice. You just needed to hear yourself say it. I know that's what you do in the car, right. But sometimes you do it in front of a friend and then you're like, oh, maybe they're giving me their advice. I don't even want it. I just wanted to say it out loud.
4: I said it out loud to the wrong person and now they're writing a book.
0: Yeah. And now they're telling me exactly what to do.
3: Roadkill's so fearful of me writing a book. It's come up more than once in the last couple of weeks.
0: All right, well, we'll go to the phone here real quick. Irish Joe, good morning. What do you say?
5: That's okay.
0: Hey, bud.
5: I say put it on Facebook. She'll get plenty of advice from everybody else. Everybody else puts it on Facebook, you know? Get plenty of advice.
0: Yep, that's fair, man. All right. Thanks, Joe. Appreciate it, bud.
4: It is kind of interesting what some of the things you see on, you're like, whoa.
0: Yeah, what we're willing to disclose on Facebook is kind of shocking sometimes.
4: Yikes, Aroni.
0: All right. Well, hopefully that advice helped a little bit. Maybe the writer's advice isn't the right advice for the listener. People give bad advice. I don't know. I do think this is someone that doesn't really feel like they're trying to take the advice. They're just sort of trying to talk their way through it, I guess. All right. Well, we will break here. We'll come back. We got Kelly's news and sports, and then Christian.
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15: Here's what's up with Kelly.
16: Good morning. It's 6:33. Patriots struggle in Jacksonville. Red Sox get ready for their wild card series with the Yankees. Sports coming up in just a minute. The nor'easter that pummeled the East Coast, not going away just yet. While the worst is over, with heavy rain and strong winds leaving coastal flooding, down trees, and some power outages from the Outer Banks to New England, the weakened storm is expected to loop back around between New Jersey and Long Island today. We're still getting rain today and wind gusts up to 20 to 30 miles an hour. Today's high tide also could bring more coastal flooding. Iran's foreign minister says his country is fully prepared for the war to be resumed. During an appearance on NBC's Meet the Press, Abbas Araghchi says Iran stands firm in the face of any new aggression, but also stands ready for diplomacy. SpaceX is looking to launch its massive Starship rocket into orbit today. The Starship 14 test flight has a launch window starting at 8:15 this morning from the SpaceX facility in Starbase, Texas. The company hopes this will be the first flight to send Starship into orbit around Earth. The rocket is carrying more than two dozen of the latest Starlink satellites. The director of three Spider-Man movies will reportedly be working on the new Star Wars trilogy. John Watts directed three of the Tom Holland Spider-Man movies. The Hollywood Reporter says Watts has now been tapped by Lucasfilm to direct the first installment of an upcoming Star Wars trilogy. The report says the film would be episode 10 of the Skywalker saga and has not yet been greenlit by parent company Disney. Lucasfilm has not commented on the report and is currently working on its next movie, Star Wars Starfighter, with Ryan Gosling, which is expected to hit theaters next May. Another rainy day, high of 56. It is Morning Buzz Sports Time.
17: Hey!
16: Pats, Drake May still struggling big time. He tossed a pair of interceptions, lost one of his two fumbles as the Pats get rolled by the Jaguars in Jacksonville at Everbank Stadium, 35-6. Pats fall to 1-2. Next up on the docket, does not get any easier as the Patriots visit the Buffalo Bills in week four. Elsewhere in the NFL, Broncos fight back to beat the Rams last night, 30-26. Commanders upset the Seahawks, 33-31. Ravens boot a last-second field goal in Rio de Janeiro to stun the Cowboys, 34-31. Week wraps up with tonight's Monday Night Football game in Chicago between the Bears and the Eagles. Red Sox lose to the Cubs at Tropicana Field in Tampa yesterday, 6-2. The game moved down south because of the storm. Sox finish 87-75 and get the second wild card. So that means the Yankees tomorrow night, game one of their best of three wild card series. All games tomorrow night, Wednesday, and a potential game three Thursday will start at 8 o'clock. And a bummer for New Hampshire's Mickey Gasper, who's been placed on the 10-day injured list with a torn bicep. So he is out for the wild card and most likely longer. Bruins officially have a new leader. Club announcing yesterday that David Pastrnak has been named the captain, 28th captain in Bruins franchise history. U.S. wins 9 out of the 12 singles matches yesterday. Come back to roll the world team at Medina to win the President's Cup, 17-13, 11th consecutive President's Cup win for the U.S. Kyle Larson with a walk-off win, peaking at the right time, scoring the most points in a race this season with 76 yesterday at Kansas Speedway. Chase Briscoe tried to take the win but could not get it done. Kyle Larson still the points leader, 26 points over Denny Hamlin. Hamlin finished third yesterday. Sin City, Las Vegas up next Sunday. UNH football, they fall at Sacred Heart 20-13. Saturday, Dartmouth lost to Monmouth in Hanover 31-28. I'm Kelly Brown, Morning Buzz Sports.
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17: 2-1-0.
18: 95 southbound, you have a vehicle fire. Right lane is blocked, fully engulfed fire. That's Scotland Road at exit 83. Also 95, we have some traffic through Woburn because of an earlier crash there at 93. Route 1 southbound, stop and go. Jug Handle lights at the Linfield Tunnel and between Walnut Street and Route 99. 128 northbound through Peabody, slow traffic from 95 to Route 114. 93 southbound through New Hampshire looks good in Mass. Heavy traffic, Montvale Ave. And then again at Medford Square, you're on the brakes. That's the latest from the Morning Buzz Traffic Desk.
16: Cool rain today, mid-50s, rain and drizzle tonight.
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0: Good morning, sir.
1: This should be less about Fourier on football. It should be more about football and therapy. Because that's what I think. That's what I think. Is there already like doctors? Like, do you have any like psychologists or, you know,
0: I'm not giving my therapist up. Yeah, I'm not sharing mine.
2: I'm going to therapy on Wednesday. I'll be talking about how miserable this game was and that you called it last week. And
0: she was cursing you.
2: I was like, gosh darn it, Christian Fourier had it right. We're going to suck.
0: Look at him. He goes, what can I say?
1: People hate it. Yeah. I'm good at what I do. No, it is funny though, because it is, but even with that, even I thought they would lose, but I thought it was going to be a high scoring. I thought it was going to be like 31-28. I thought they'd show a spine, but
2: nothing.
1: What is going on with Drake May is obviously the biggest talking point, because I think everybody is just so unbelievably confused. Not that he's having, you know, a rough patch, but how consistent and how massively diabolically critical it is. It's the most dangerous plays I've ever seen. Like, I just can't really wrap my head around it, you know? And even he said last night, he's like, I can't get out of my own way. It feels like a guy, you either got to do two things with Drake May. You got to tough love the crap out of him, or you got to give him a really big, strong hug. Like, and I think he needs a hug. Yeah. I think he was almost crying on the sideline when Vrabel was like, had the whole hands on his shoulders, like a dad would do to his son, you know, like it felt like that. What was going on, guys? I don't really have many answers for you. I would like a therapist to call in.
0: Well, see, because I have, every time he throws the ball, I don't trust it.
2: Now
0: and if that's
2: flinch.
0: Me, I wonder for him. If he's not trusting the ball when it's coming out of his hand, you know, like what that can, because it's a mental game, right? So once you get in your head, maybe he doesn't have the shake it off yet, you know?
1: Yeah. Yeah. Have you guys ever seen the movie Tin Cup?
3: Oh, sure.
1: Yeah. Kevin Costner, right? There's the one scene, right, where like he can't hit anything. He's got the yips. And he's like, and his caddy, Cheech Chong, is like, take your money out of your right pocket, put it in your left pocket. Okay, turn your hat around. Okay, now lean with, act like you have a limp, right? And then he starts hitting the ball. Like, it is purely mental with him. Because I will say, if you look at the difference between body language alone, between Trevor Lawrence and Drake May, it is a stark difference. And then you just look at the physical traits that I think are massively different between the way Trevor Lawrence throws the ball, which is a rocket, like shot out of a cannon, and Drake May with these little little Peters, like a little noodle. I'm like, dude, like step into it. Thank you. Step into it. And so that's why I'm like, man, he either needs tough love, you know, some sort of sabbatical, or he needs a hug. And they're giving him a hug. Like they're not going to beat him up. So this is like rally the troops, hug on him, love him, tell him he's great. You know, it just do whatever you can to get him out of his own way.
0: Yeah, Kelly.
4: Christian, I want to go back to your playing days and Drake May's drive, and I think it was his first interception. Pats are down 14-3. He throws into coverage on a third and goal. Travis Hunter gets it. Does that kind of missed opportunity, you should have at least gotten the three, maybe change the outcome of the game? And does that feeling of frustration sink into the whole team?
1: Yeah, to me, those interceptions are worse, because not only did you commit a turnover, but you don't get anything. Like you were down in the red zone, and it's almost like you're minus seven, right? Instead of like you're minus three. You had three turnovers on the day, but you also missed no points. Listen, it was somewhat close. Was it 14-3 or something like that? And they had tons of opportunities. I will say the attention is all on Drake May, but the defense sucked. They were just as bad. 5 for 5. The Jaguars were 5 for 5 in the red zone. You were 0 for 3. If you look at the stats, you'll be sick. You'll be sick because time of possession was similar. Total yards was similar. But the turnovers was the ultimate difference, right? You had the one in the beginning where he said, you know, he had blood on the ball, which I don't buy. That's the last thing I would think. The ball just left his hand. Maybe it's a freak. But the interception that he threw to Efton freaking Chisholm when Travis freaking Hunter is guarding him is beyond. There's nothing I could say to excuse it. It was just stupid. It was worse than stupid. It was reckless. If you guys were driving in a car and you realized that somebody was like either drunk or impaired in some way, shape, or form, would you stay in the car or would you literally, you know, take the wheel? Like, this is what I think they're leaning towards. Like, I feel like they may have to bench him. Mm. I don't think it's unheard of. The problem is your backup is Tommy DeVito.
0: Right.
1: So.
0: Right. Two chains.
1: You may just have to fight through it. And I will tell you guys right now, it ain't getting any easier.
2: Well, Buffalo.
1: It could be worse next week.
0: And yeah. So I just don't feel confident in the consistency of the running game either. Because you think Drake's struggling. Okay, let's get the ball moving. At least get some momentum. But it doesn't really feel like either Stevenson or Henderson at this point has really rolled.
1: Okay, so let's just agree with this theory, right? They can't run the ball. Yeah, they can't run it. Yeah, I get it. That's not a great defensive front. It's a good front, but they had some injuries. The backup right guard was in. Awenu got hurt. Mm-hmm. The backup goes in, and then he gets hurt. So, right, but they still have 4 of the 5 starters out there. It's still we should still be able to move the football, even with that. And that's why I said don't look at the stats. The stats will make you sick. They still had an opportunity to compete, but the interceptions were so just heartbreakingly bad that I think that I just don't think they can get over it. Then in the second half, the Jaguars were just toying with them. Yeah. Like when Trevor Lawrence, with 8 minutes left in the game, has the ability to run for a touchdown and he takes the knee, you're like, dude, you're at the one. You're up like 27 points already. What are you doing? Like that was stupid in itself. But guys, this is much different than last year. Last year, you started 1-2. You went up to Buffalo and you beat Buffalo in Buffalo. You're like, okay, I think that made everybody realize what they were capable of doing because now you're 2-2. I won a Super Bowl after starting 2-2. I wasn't freaking out about it. This is different. The Buffalo Bills already had their stinker. They turned the ball over, I don't know what, 3 times against the Chargers. The Chargers didn't do anything with it, and then they still won. Actually, no, they turned it over five times they turned it over, and they still weren't able to win. So I think that they're going to come out and just play you really tough, and I just think that this is going to be a rough stretch. And even when you thought, like, oh, okay, if we get through this, we got the Raiders. The Raiders are 3-0.
0: Yeah.
2: And I had the Patriots defense, which I probably am dropping today. Yesterday, they got me -1. The week before, they got me like 24 points. Yeah. And I was like, okay, maybe at least our defense is strong. And then after yesterday, I'm like, ugh, we can't even do anything on that side of the ball.
0: Yesterday was just discouraging.
1: Listen, it's bad. I'm not going to I don't think I usually would say, hey, Kayla, play a Mr. Brightside for me. I know this is not in your guys' wheelhouse. Let's just make everybody, like, how do I sugarcoat this? And like, what is the upside? Like, make me feel better about this. Okay, I'll make you feel better about this. It is fixable, but not by the time you need it to be.
0: Okay.
1: So I gave you a plus and then a negative. Oh, that's me. That's not actually what I wanted to do. I wanted to give you nothing but an upside. But I gave you a small upside, then I took it away. I pulled the rug up from underneath you. Yeah, I don't see it getting any better. See it getting any better for you.
4: Maybe Josh Allen has 5 more turnovers this week. We could keep our fingers crossed.
0: And you say, so this is the...
1: You may have 4.
4: Yeah.
0: So is this the rest of the season?
1: So is this what?
0: You're not going to turn it around in time for this season. So is this about building him back up?
1: I don't think so.
0: Well, that's what he just said. I'm just commenting on what he said.
4: It's
0: chill.
4: Only week 3.
0: Chill. Everybody calm down.
1: I don't think so. I don't think... It doesn't, like, something like this, if you look at, even his postseason numbers were bad, but they were playing these backup quarterbacks and they were getting away with it. This was something that has been slowly trending in this direction, but they were still winning games, so it was easier for you to hold your nose and, like, act like it didn't exist or it wasn't a real problem. Now, and I would say, like, picks are one thing, but the manner of the turnovers are really tough to understand.
0: Yeah.
1: You watch the interception that Travis Hunter had. It's a goal line play. I've ran that play 1,000 times. Efton Chisholm is massively covered, not even close to being open. And it's not like Efton Chisholm is 6'5". Like, he's tiny. And I see him looking at him. And I'm like, but he throws it anyways. Guys, I wouldn't be surprised if this is like a Scooby-Doo, like, you know, murder mystery cartoon where Drake May pulls off his mask and it's Mac Jones. Like, it's really not Drake May, it's Mac Jones. That's who it really is. And you're like, holy crap, because that is the road he's running down right now, looking like Mac freaking Jones.
4: Hey, yeah.
1: The only thing that is missing is an old school Sam Darnold. I've seen ghosts.
4: The way Mac Jones played last year, I would take that. He had a pretty good stint with the Niners.
1: You would take that version.
4: Yeah.
1: You would take that version. But you wouldn't take the version with him when Matt Patricia was his offensive coordinator,
4: no.
1: right?
4: No.
1: Bailey Zappi was starting. I agree with you. Max turned his career around. Like, he's making $5 million a year as a backup. He never has to play.
0: He always
1: 50
0: looks like he has
1: rate.
0: So much fun.
1: Yeah. And I saw that his girlfriend, that you know, she's living the life. I saw some Instagram posts of his former girlfriend, like just living it up since she left him. He was like dead weight. Now she's like, might as well be on the Housewives of Orange County.
0: Oh, that's funny.
2: Oh,
0: well,
2: boy.
0: So Outlook, yeah, you don't feel good about
1: know,
0: this
1: guys.
0: Weekend.
1: I don't. It's going to be another loss. Like, it's going to be a 30-point loss. The Buffalo Bills, just like the Jaguars, will put 30 on you, tripping over their shoelaces. And they got weapons. You just don't have enough firepower on defense. I mean, you're good, but it's too constant. It's too, like, even if, like, three and out, bam, they're going to figure it out. Josh Allen to put his cape on, right? So you have to be able to keep up with that. And they got pass rushers now. Rousseau is the badass pass rusher. They got a defensive line. Like, you just, if you just play a clean game, I think you would have an outside chance if they gave you a couple. But after five turnovers, I don't think it's going to happen.
0: Yeah. Mm.
2: Well, great. Sad.
1: Oh, well.
0: Hopefully.
2: You know, oh, well.
1: Hey, winter's coming.
2: Oh, yeah, let's be happy about that. Come on, Christian. What are you doing to us?
0: All right, man. Well, thanks for checking
2: we'll talk
0: in.
2: To you next Monday.
0: Greg will be
1: All
0: back.
1: All right, you guys, yeah. Next week we'll have news. won't be better. Just have news.
0: We'll have something. All right, man. Good to talk to you.
1: Have a great week.
0: You too.
4: See you, Christian.
0: Thanks, Christian.
1: All right, guys.
2: Thank you.
0: See ya.
2: That was 4 a.m. Football brought to you by our friends at Bentley Chevrolet, the neighborhood dealer that treats you like family. Thank you guys so much. Oh, it's going to be a long season.
4: Yeah, the question you could ask is, can Drake May possibly play worse? No. So maybe he's got to go in the right direction.
2: Sometimes I want to hit you.
0: Why tempt him?
2: Yeah.
0: Just saying.
2: He can't get any worse. Mm-hmm. Let's see what happens this
4: Five
2: week.
4: Turnovers from the Bills yesterday.
2: Okay.
0: How do you feel about it?
3: I didn't love it.
2: No. And you slept through the game. That's how
3: I
2: bad
3: know.
2: It was.
3: Yeah.
2: Yeah. It was so bad, Erica took a nap.
0: Yeah. Yeah, I'm sure that's
3: I
0: why.
3: Probably would have if it was good.
0: Yeah. All right. We are going to break. We're going to come back. We're going to do Rate Your Weekend. Is that what you want to do?
2: Yeah. Rate Your Weekend.
0: All right. Get ready for that. It's coming up next.
5: Okay, stand by.
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22: 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Here's what's up with Kelly.
1: Good morning. It's 8:03 as the nor'easter winds down. New England dealing with some damage from flooding and strong winds. Wind gusts in some spots reach 70 miles an hour with rainfall topping 7 inches. The storm flooded roads and homes, knocked out power across parts of the Northeast. Logan Airport recorded 338 cancellations yesterday. Forecasters expect rain to continue today before tapering off tomorrow. British police being praised for stopping a potential terror attack on a UK airbase being used by the U.S. military. British police said they arrested 5 men early Sunday acting on a tip about 3 suspicious vehicles heading towards RAF Fairford in western England. President Trump called the arrest fantastic news. A head-on collision involving a commercial heating oil truck and 2 other vehicles left 2 people dead in Amherst Friday. Crash took place around 1:20 in the afternoon on Route 101 near Merrimack Road. According to the Amherst Police Department, a westbound sedan crossed the center line, struck an oncoming oil delivery truck head-on, sending the sedan spinning back into the westbound lane where it was struck by a pickup truck. Police confirmed that both the driver of the sedan and the driver of the tanker died at the scene, while the driver of the pickup truck was not hurt. An inmate is dead after an apparent medical emergency in Vermont. Travis Gambarowski died yesterday morning in Springfield at the Southern State Correctional Facility. The Newfane resident was 44. The Vermont Department of Corrections says his death is not considered suspicious. Dog owners may live a longer life. Research published by the American Heart Association says dog ownership is tied to a 24% drop in all causes of death for the general population. Individuals who have suffered a major cardiac event, such as a heart attack or stroke, had their risk of death dropped by 33% by living with a dog. Studies published in BMC Public Health say that dog owners walk an average of 22 more minutes per day, making them significantly more likely to meet standard weekly physical activity guidelines. Pet interaction also lowers levels of cortisol, the body's main stress hormone, and boosts oxytocin, dopamine, and serotonin. Morning Buzz Sports. None of that worked out yesterday. You would need like 6 dogs hanging out with you to keep your emotions down, as the Patriots were blasted by the Jaguars 35-6 in Jacksonville, falling to 1-2. Monday Night Football tonight, Bears and Eagles in Chicago. Red Sox begin the wild card series against the Yankees tomorrow night in the Bronx. I'm Kelly Brown, Morning Buzz News.
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4: 1-0.
2: 495 southbound, you're slow between Route 97 and the Ward Hill Connector, and also between Route 114 and 93. 93 southbound, we have some traffic from Pelham Street to Route 110. Then some more delays around Montvale Ave and heavier traffic from Medford Square down to the Zakum Bridge. Route 1 southbound through Saugus, you're stop and go from Walnut Street to Route 99. Route 3 on the brakes there from 495 to Treble Cove Road. Through Peabody on 128 northbound, traffic starts at 95, slow to Route 114. 95 southbound, slow from 129 to Route 38. That's the latest from the Morning Buzz Traffic Desk.
1: Rainy day today, 56. Rain and drizzle tonight and some morning rain tomorrow.
0: Thanks, buddy.
2: Thank you.
0: It'll go away.
2: Yeah, last week we did What's Your Point, so I thought this week we'd do Rate Your Weekend. I don't think we've done that in a little while. And I know this weekend, which looked like it was going to be a washout, kind of just like...
0: Yeah, depending on where you were, wasn't as crazy.
2: Just kind of like drizzled and was cloudy all weekend.
0: Yeah.
2: But we missed that full moon.
0: Oh, whoa. That's pretty well done, buddy.
2: It was there. Nice. We just couldn't see it because of all the clouds.
0: Yeah. So we're, rate your weekend. You call in or you can text in, you can email.
2: Yeah, we can go, just give us 3 things from your weekend and we're going to tell you on a grade scale if we thought it was a cool weekend or not.
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0: Atta girl.
23: It's kind of hard to say. But it is really good. I've had that forever.
24: Now the buzz is gonna rate your weekend.
25: But I feel like we need a weekend.

0: Yeah.
1: Yeah. So break your weekend now. Who wants to start here? Roadkill, do you want to start?
2: I will start. Friday night, family dinner with the brother, sister, and the whole family. It was very nice. Saturday, spent with you guys doing the bar crawl, taking over Dover. And it's nice. The McMullen mob was out in full force.
1: It
2: was a lazy Sunday with some TV, naps, and soup. It was a great day.
1: And soup. And what kind of soup?
2: Chicken.
1: Homemade soup?
2: Yes. Yes, it was very good.
0: Nice.
2: Yeah.
0: Nice.
2: So it was a little bit of everything.
0: All right, I like that. So you got the full family on Friday.
2: Full family. McMullen. Brother, sister, McMullen, and the McMullen mob.
0: McMullen mob, and then a mellow day with soup on Sunday.
2: On soup, yeah.
0: Right. I think that's solid. I love all of the McMullens.
1: Yeah, I like your family a lot.
0: Especially the mob, but
1: yeah.
0: I love your family. And I like a mellow day, and I'm not mad at soup. I'm going to give you an 8-8.
2: Thank you.
0: An
2: 8-8. I'll
0: take it. Yeah. What do you want to rate?
3: I agree. That's a pretty good weekend. I'll give it an 8.
0: Excellent. I like it. Laura?
1: I'm going with a 9-2.
0: Woo. 9-2 for you.
2: Wow.
0: Kelly, like it.
4: You had me at soup.
0: That's all it takes.
4: 8.0345.
0: Nice. Very nice.
3: All right.
1: Kelly, you want to go next?
0: I was going to send her so she can get the phone.
3: Oh.
4: Yeah.
0: So Erica's going to go.
3: Cookies, candles, and naps this weekend.
2: Bang!
0: Efficient. I like that.
1: I like candles. I don't like naps so much. Mm. Cookies are good.
2: 8.5.
1: Only in a...
2: 8.5. I love cookies.
3: They were so good.
1: I'm going to go with a 7.
3: I didn't dream about them last night.
4: You got a rebound from the brew tour on Saturday, too.
3: Right.
4: Yeah. Oh, I'm giving a score here. 8.013. Okay. Love naps.
2: It's always very confusing.
0: Yeah, I love the whole thing. Like, that's really solid for me, so I'm going to give you a 9. Ooh. I like that, especially because the cookies look so good, and I got to try mine. I like it. Everybody rate her?
2: All right, I did.
0: All right, 888-556-7625. You can call in, or you can text in 82945 for the buzz at the beginning of your text. Who's next?
1: Kelly?
4: Free birthday beers, fantastic homemade entrees and desserts from the Brat Gang with a working microwave to heat them up, and great Chloe time.
0: Wow.
2: I mean, how do you not? That's a 9.
0: I don't know how you argue it. I'm with Scott. That's a 9.
4: Free
0: solid.
4: Beers, man. Free beers.
1: Free beers is great. And I gave you some free beers, thanks to Jeff. And so I'm going to go with an 8.9. Pretty good.
4: Thank you.
0: Solid weekend.
1: Kaylee, you want to go?
0: Sure. What did I do? Saturday was the pub crawl. So that was good. And then I watched a movie on Saturday night. I don't remember what it was.
1: Okay.
0: It was a random Netflix thing, and I just threw it on, and I went for it. And then Sunday was just football game, which was not great. I don't think it was that great a weekend.
4: Okay. Started off pretty good.
0: Yeah, I mean, I had fun at the pub crawl, but that was pretty much it.
2: I'm giving you an 8 because of the football. You would have got higher.
0: Yeah.
2: Football doesn't do anything for you guys.
1: I mean,
2: everybody seemed bummed today.
0: Today's a good day to not care. Today would have been.
1: I didn't even want to put football on my list because it would have brought me down because it was a bad game. Pub crawl is good for you. A movie you didn't even remember what the name was, so it probably wasn't that good. I'm going to give you a 6.
0: That's fine. Yeah, I accept that answer.
1: Yeah.
4: I'm going to give you a 6.7. Would have been an 8.7 had you stopped right after the pub crawl.
0: I probably should have. Yeah. Honestly, I probably should have just stopped after the pub crawl.
1: Okay. My weekend in 3, Michael movie was Friday night. A lot of rib pain this weekend and just tons of time with friends.
2: Well, two of those sound good. The rib pain, I'm all set. So for that reason, you're getting a 7.
1: Yeah, no, that makes sense. Okay. I would have dropped me down like the...
2: Well, I also saw the food that you had out too. That didn't suck.
1: Yeah. Well, I made homemade non-bread pizza.
0: Non-bread.
1: Yes.
0: Yeah, I mean, the rib pain obviously knocks you down a couple of points, but I love all the fun time that you had, so that's good. So I'll give you a 7.5.
1: Thanks.
0: We'll go 7.5.
4: Yeah, the early part of the weekend sounds like a thriller. Rib injury. You love cooking. I got to give you a 7.5.
1: Yeah. I didn't even put cooking on my list. I just said spend time with friends, which is great.
0: Can you hear me? Do you want to talk?
5: Hey.
0: Did you...
5: that was a good weekend. I would definitely knock it down at least 3 points for the ribs, though. Yeah. So I'm just going to go with a solid 7.
1: Yeah. But today I'm feeling good. If I medicate myself correctly...
0: Oh, gosh.
1: Then I don't feel a pain. But Saturday I did a lapse and I didn't go right on the 6 hours of taking all my drugs. So then I went through a 2-hour moaning period of... Like, I'm in pain, I might die. But that's okay.
0: We hate the 2-hour moaning period. That's not what we're looking for. That's not good. 888-556-7625 on the text. Somebody texts in Friday, dropped the kids off and went and got some roast beefs in Mass on Saturday. Beers and bus derby Sunday. More beers because the Patriots sucked.
1: Oh, yeah.
0: So lots of beer, some roast beefs, and a bus derby.
2: I'm giving it, because I think I heard the bus derby, I'm giving it a 7.
1: I was going to ask, can you hear them smash
2: a little bit,
1: each other?
2: Yeah. Here and there, yeah.
1: The cheers.
2: The cheers, yeah.
0: All right.
1: Yeah, I don't think, I'm not so much into crashing buses. Not my thing. Reminds me of getting into car accidents, and I was in them for a while.
0: You had a run.
1: Yeah, so, I mean, but beers are good. Roast beef's yummy. I'm going to give you a 7.
0: 7? Yeah. I think the idea of the bus thing is great. I think that's hilarious if that makes you happy. Roast beef, not really for me, but again, that's fine. 7-4. 7-4. Kelly?
4: Beer, beef, and bus derby. All you need is some bitches in there, too. I'll give you a 7.77.
2: Get some bitches on that bus.
0: Erica?
5: I'm going to go with a 6.
0: Yeah, not for you.
5: Yeah, not for me.
2: She's not a big fan of violence.
5: Not a big beer, not a big violence, not a big...
0: roast beef.
5: Yeah, exactly.
0: Really, she was being nice by giving you a 6. Yeah. That really wasn't it. Good stuff. Oh, this is very quick, very simple. Food Doobies Movies.
4: Food Doobies Movies.
0: I'm giving that a 9.2. Like
2: I'm giving it a 9. 9.
1: Yeah, I'm 8.7. That was, it's a pretty good weekend.
4: I'm not a Doobies guy. I like the beer, but hey, if that's your thing, I get to give you an
0: 8.01. 8.01. All right, I like it. Saturday morning worked in the rain. Saturday afternoon soccer game in the rain. 3, lazy Sunday watching football, smoking meats.
2: Okay, besides the meat, everything sucked. I'm giving it a 2.
1: What was besides the football and the meat?
2: Soccer. It was soccer.
0: Game
2: and then
0: rain.
2: He worked in the rain.
4: Out
2: and then
4: there
2: it rained.
4: Doing stuff though. Out there
1: yeah,
4: doing stuff.
1: But I was out in the rain this weekend with a game, and I'm gonna give that a 6. It wasn't too good. Nick says, got a bunch of odds and ends done around the house that was on my wife's list. Made the best clean recipe crock pot Mississippi mud roast. And Sunday had a lengthy meeting at the Hillsborough American Legion Post 59. How we're gonna raise money? Yeah.
2: It's not all for me. I'm not a big meeting fan. I don't mean that.
1: They're doing
2: I
1: good
2: love
1: things.
2: Your meetings. Yeah, no, I understand.
1: You're sitting still, in my meeting.
2: I know I am. For that reason, because meetings do rule, I'm giving it an 8.5.
0: Yeah, now that you say that, now that we know that meetings are the best.
2: There's nothing better than a meeting.
1: All you I want is about my meeting, then guess what? I'll make it longer. I'm just kidding.
4: The old Mississippi mud roast. I got to look that up on Urban Dictionary. But anyway, just that alone, 7.3.
1: Yeah, I don't know what the Mississippi mud roast
0: is. Kelly's going to find out.
2: I wouldn't ask for it at a rest area.
1: You wouldn't ask for it?
2: No, I would not.
0: Well, it depends what kind of mood you're in. Then maybe you would ask
2: Maybe
0: for
2: you
0: it.
2: Would.
1: And getting your stuff done on the list that your wife had for you. I'm going to go, that wasn't a bad weekend. I'm going 8.3.
0: Yeah, holding out for the definition of a Mississippi whatever, I'll give you a 7.5. 7.5. All right. Oh, where'd it go? Revo Win closed the pool. Killer pot of chili with all fresh garden veggies.
1: Ooh.
0: Revo Win, that's good. Closed the pool, bummer, but at least it's done. And I love me some chili. So I'm going to give you a solid 8.9. I like that.
2: I'm giving you a solid 6. Chili, it doesn't agree with my belly.
1: He's getting the Philly.
0: He's got a sensitive belly.
4: The Mississippi mud roast involves the handle of a cooking pot placed in a certain area.
0: No.
4: And then when you're done, you use it to cook food for your family.
0: No, you don't. This one, maybe we don't have to look everything up. Maybe that's what we've learned.
2: Be honest with you, you don't have to have your mouth open that long for that. I looked down to get your response.
1: That was still a little shocking to me. Just because the family's involved after, that kind of shocks me. It's a little bit.
4: It's a Monday. It was PG-13.
0: Yeah, you did a good job.
2: I didn't think it was bad at all.
0: Whoa. Erica, what do you think of the weekend before that, though?
5: Closing the pool was the only one that I, kind of a bummer. But other than that, it was good, like a 7.9.
0: Yeah, I like it. I like that you question it.
1: Yeah, what about
0: you can answer it however you want.
2: What about the suggestion that Kelly threw out about the...
5: Was that somebody's weekend? Is that what we're talking about?
4: Mississippi mud roast, yeah.
1: Yeah.
0: We don't know if it's the same Mississippi mud roast.
4: Yeah, I think they actually really were cooking. Yeah.
1: They probably did something good with food. And Okay, next up, bought a new motorcycle Saturday morning, worked in the garage with some friends and did a little grilling the rest of the day. Sunday, my sister-in-law's baby shower, and then found out some friends got engaged. That sounds like bought a new motorcycle. Maybe at the end of the year you can get better prices. Yeah.
0: Good deal.
1: Yep, worked in the garage and baby shower. What do you
4: think? Bike, grilling, family stuff. I get it. 7.77. 7.
0: Bike, cool, grilling, fine, baby shower.
2: The baby shower?
0: 7.
2: Baby shower brought it down to a 3.2.
0: I was trying to be nice. I'm with him.
2: I mean, unless it's good food. But I don't want to play all those games. And
0: See, I used to play drinking games with them, and then they were fun. But that's not a thing anymore.
2: Drinking games got them in trouble.
0: Anytime somebody opens something, and everybody's like, oh, that's so cute. Yeah. You take a drink.
1: Yeah.
0: That's why that was a problem. Yeah.
1: it turned into a problem.
0: So, caught up on some sleep, couple of movies on Prime, and ate lasagna.
2: Oh, that is a weekend of all weekends.
1: All these food things are giving me ideas of what I can make for this Sunday's loss for the Patriots. Oh, maybe a chili, maybe a lasagna. I don't know what I'm going to make.
2: I'm giving that one a 7. That's a good, yeah.
0: Oh, I think that I'm going to give you a 9. I think that's awesome.
2: Good lasagna. Oh.
5: Yeah, I agree. A 9.
1: Yeah. I'm going 8-1.
0: 8-1, good.
2: Sometimes I want to climb inside of a lasagna, like lay in it.
0: Oh, it'd be like little layers of blankets on you. Not mad.
6: 7.77.
5: Now I'm just picturing a little roadkill climbing into the lasagna.
1: I bet I can make a little meme. I'm going to like a little guy. Not little, a big roadkill.
0: Just for the record, a Mississippi mud roast is a chuck roast in a crock pot with ranch dressing and pepperoncinis.
6: Sounds good.
2: Okay.
1: I love pepperoncinis.
5: I love a crock pot meal. I'm not even mad about it.
6: Yeah, I love it.
0: Yep. Can't argue that.
2: It's a toss up between what Kelly mentioned and what Kayla just mentioned. They both sound good.
0: Whatever makes you happy. Yeah. That's all we care about.
1: Yep.
0: That's not 3. Oh, okay. We got Kowloon. Which I know you guys are going to like.
1: Do we even know when they're closing yet? They keep.
0: Is that a thing that's actually going
2: to
0: happen?
2: Years from now. We don't have to worry about it. Years from now.
0: Kowloon, baby shower, and smoked some burgers. That's from Chrissy.
2: Two of them sounded fantastic. Again.
0: Baby shower.
2: Baby shower.
5: What is Kowloon?
1: It's a restaurant. I've only been there once.
2: Really?
0: It's right on Route.
2: Really?
0: Well, you really?
1: Really? Yeah, because we're this side of the
0: city. It's not going to be helpful. No.
1: Like, you guys on the Seacoast travel by there to go to Boston. We don't. We take 93. They take a different way. Route 1. Okay. So they
5: what kind
1: by.
5: Of food?
2: Oh, it's Chinese.
0: It's Chinese.
5: Food. Yeah. Oh, yum. Yeah. Okay. Yeah,
0: it's an iconic spot.
5: Gotcha.
2: I don't know if you heard me. Really good.
5: Okay.
2: And it's really good that day, the day after, the day. Third or fourth day, it is still damn good.
5: Okay.
0: It's a cool spot. Yeah, it's kind of a landmark if you're in that.
1: It's just that side of the Massachusetts that we don't venture off to.
5: Right.
1: Yeah.
0: Let's see. We got time for a couple more. Friday celebrated 22 year anniversary with my lovely wife Lisa in Acadia. The weather great.
5: Congrats.
0: Yada yada yada. Congrats. Right. Saturday managed to spend the day on the coast day drinking. And then Sunday got up early and drove home to lay around with the dogs. That's Brent and Kennebunk.
5: I love it. 9.9.
0: Hey, that's a big score.
5: Yes.
2: I'm giving it a 6 because dogs have a smell when they get wet. Oh. Wet dog smell. I'm not a big fan of that. No.
0: No. I like it too. I'm going to give you a 9.4. I think that's a solid weekend. Elle?
1: I think I'm going to do 8.8.
0: 8.8, not bad. Kelly?
6: Anniversary, Acadia, dogs. Dogs make you healthier. 7.77.
0: Nice. And that's science. Science has told us that dogs make you healthier, so that's good. I like it. I came in twice. I don't need that one again. Let's see. Friday night, I had a girls' night with my 6-year-old granddaughter. It says we watched Roy Story 5. I'm guessing it's Toy Story. I don't know Roy's story.

0: Well, that was the weekend. Yeah. We're going to break here. We talked to the big guy. Yeah. Is he aware?
1: There is new instructions because his phone is dead. So he has new instructions for you.
0: Okay. All right. I will take a look at those instructions. We'll take a break. We got Kelly's news and sports, and we'll talk to Greg in a bit.
2: Don't move, because they'll be right back. Back. It's Greg in the Morning Buzz.
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10: Good morning. It's 8:31. Pats pathetic yesterday in Jacksonville. We'll get to sports in just a minute. The deadly nor'easter that pummeled the East Coast is not going anywhere just yet. While the worst of the storm is over, with heavy rain and strong winds leaving coastal flooding, downed trees, and power outages from the Outer Banks to New England, the weakened storm is expected to loop back around between New Jersey and Long Island today. We will get rain today and tomorrow morning with winds 20 to 30 miles an hour. British police being praised for stopping a potential terror attack on a UK airbase being used by the U.S. military. British police said they arrested 5 men early Sunday acting on a tip about 3 suspicious vehicles heading towards RAF Fairford in Western England. President Trump called the arrests fantastic news. Pope Leo reaffirming his commitment to preventing child abuse in the Catholic Church after meeting with abuse survivors in France. The Pope spent 2 hours Sunday with 7 survivors, meeting privately with each person and hearing proposals for improving the church's safeguarding measures. Monday night's Powerball drawing, worth an estimated $389 million. No grand prize winner. The price of having fun in America is rising, but consumers continue to spend. Data from the Bank of America shows that funflation, the increased cost of fun, is rising. However, consumers aren't cutting back. Bank of America says spending on hobbies grew about 8% in the month of August. cool with rain mid-50s. It is Morning Buzz Sports time.
11: Hey!
10: Yeah, Pat's taking on the chin yesterday in Jacksonville, 35-6. Drake May tossed a couple of interceptions, two fumbles, lost one of those fumbles. Pat's now 1-2. Next up on the agenda, the Buffalo Bills in Buffalo next week. Red Sox lose to the Cubs at Tropicana Field in Tampa yesterday, 6-2. The game moved down south because of the storm. Sox finish at 87-75, which is one game short of giving me the over, which was 87.5, so somewhat of a downer. But it's not about me, Kayla.
11: Right.
10: It's about the playoffs,
11: yeah,
10: which will begin tomorrow night. Wild card round against the Yankees at Yankee Stadium. Both tomorrow night, Wednesday, and a potential game 3 Thursday. All games will be starting at 8 o'clock. And unfortunately for New Hampshire's Mickey Gasper, he's been placed on the 10-day injured list with a torn bicep. He is out for the wild card round and perhaps longer than that. Bruins officially have a new leader. Club announcing yesterday that David Pastrnak has been named the captain, 28th captain in franchise history. U.S. wins 9 out of 12 singles matches yesterday. Come storming back to win the President's Cup at Medina. 11th consecutive win in the President's Cup for the United States. UNH football lost at Sacred Heart Saturday, 20-13. Dartmouth lost to Monmouth in Hanover, 31-28. Kyle Larson with a walk-off win, peaking at the right time, scoring the most points in a race this season with 76 points. Chase Briscoe tried to take the win but could not get it done. Sin City, Las Vegas up next Sunday. I'm Kelly Brown, Morning Buzz Sports. We got scores coming up.
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13: 1-0.
11: Traffic. Route 3, your stop and go, 495 to Trouble Cove Road. Route 1 southbound, heavy traffic from Lindfels Parkway to Route 99. 128 northbound, we have some traffic from 95 to Route 114. 93 southbound, heavier traffic starts at Roosevelt Circle, Fellsway, slow down to the Zakum Bridge. Everett Turnpike, gets late traffic through the Bedford Tolls. Everything else out there looking pretty good. No issues on the Spalding Turnpike or on 101. Route 4, 125, both looking good. That's the latest from the Morning Buzz Traffic Desk.
10: Have some more rain in the forecast. That's exciting. Mid-50s. Rain and drizzle tonight and some morning rain tomorrow before the storm moves out.
14: Thank you, Kelly.
11: You ready? You going to be ready?
10: I think so.
11: I got the scores. See how well you do, because last week you messed up.
10: One score. Only one score.
11: No. Damn. Pressure, buddy. Bam.

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0: Nice job. Let's try this again. I start the intro and then okay. You go, right? Is that it? I messed that up. My bad. Nice job, Erica.
1: Thank you.

0: Hayden Daniels, the calm, cool, and cruel Commanders put the clamps on the defending world champs from Seattle, 33-31. Marvelous Marcus Mariota, three TDs and no picks. Detroit's offense begets and offsets the Jets, 31-24. Gangrene shown the door. A week after getting pasted by the Pats, Pittsburgh, Mats, Cincy, 30-27. Somewhat ironic as the Colts ride the Texans, who toil and recoil at Lucas Oil, wrapped in aluminum foil by Indy, 19-17. Clever Cleveland claws, cleans, climbs, and just clips Carolina, 21-18. The Browns, 2-1. The boundless, bold Bills bounce back from multiple stumbles. Two picks and three fumbles, but Josh Allen rumbles for two TDs. The Chargers crumble and tumble to 0-3. Bounced by Buffalo, 24-16. The chiseled, chilling Chiefs char, chafe, chase, choke, chide, chuck, and duck. The Dolphins, 24-10. Baker and the Bucks have lost all three games. This time they go up in flames at Raymond James, vanquished and vexed by the Vikes, 23-16. Drake, mayday, mayday, two fumbles, one lost, two passes tossed to the other team. Another bad dream as New England sags, drags, lags, shows a bunch of red flags, plays like dirty rags. Yes, the Jags, Pats, pack the Pats bags, 35-6. Giants, Titans, if you had to watch that trash, they should pay you loads of cash. New York spreads like a bad rash over Tennessee, 12-7. Tom Brady's Raiders, invaders of the Superdome, have no complaints as they sink the sad, scarred, seething Saints, 35-27. Ravaged by injury, the never-dying Niners move gingerly and avoid misery, led to victory by sturdy Brock Purdy, who proves worthy and tosses four TDs, leading them to a 36-30 win over Arizona. A 66-yard pick six from Denver's terrifically talented Talanoa Hovanka and Bo Nix TD with under a minute left leaves the Rams bereft. The brave Broncos break L.A. 30-26. And tied at 31, Lamar Jackson uses his powers, connecting on a 27-yard pass to Zay Flowers. Then with 1 second left, Tyler Loop boots a beauty, a 56-yard game winner, winner, chicken dinner. Ravens 34-31 over the Cowboys in Rio. That is your alliteration scoreboard for Monday, September 28th, 2026.
1: Nice job, Kelly. Wow. That was good, bud.
2: We're going to check the stats, and guess what? You succeeded this week.
0: I got the points right. I stumbled a little bit.
2: But
1: you rolled right through it, though.
2: You got all the games. That's good. You got all the scores correct. That's what we're asking for. Roquel, what are you going to give him?
3: 8.5.
0: Thanks, buddy.
3: Welcome.
0: Appreciate that.
1: See, we rumbled and bumbled and stumbled, which I like.
3: I liked that. I don't know what he's talking about.
2: The choke chuck. Kansas City, that one was a good one.
1: The Jags packed our bags and a whole bunch of other stuff.
4: The coil and wrapped in aluminum foil. That was fun.
1: That was a good one.
0: Thank you, Erica.
1: I thought it was solid. What are you going to get?
4: Yeah, 8.2. I thought that was good. Very nicely done.
2: After last week, I think I only gave you a 6 because it was bad when you get a score wrong. Well, this week, I'm going up to a 9.1.
1: I thought
2: it was really good this week. Because every team's playing, so it's a lot.
0: I can't wait till the bye weeks come. It gives me a little breather.
1: No, I thought you did great, Callie. I thought that was really good. I'm going to give you a 9.3.
0: Thank you. Appreciate it.
1: Nice job, bud.
0: I'm going to go get a Gatorade.
1: All right, you go hydrate. We're pivoting here. Mr. Kretschmar is not in the spot to jump on, so we're going to do...
2: We'll do something. I have a lot of people still rating their weekend or giving me their weekends if we want to do that. We'll find something to do after this.
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2: 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I love you, bros.
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0: Welcome back to Greg in the Morning Buzz.
1: Welcome back. I know over the weekend, you guys had your pub crawl and you guys all split up and do different bars in the Dover area and you hop and you crawl.
2: Yes, it's fun.
1: Erica's like, got all done. I had a whole squad of people that were. She was so excited that people were following her around. And then after that, tell us what happened. You went to a golf tournament?
2: Oh, yes. This is the coolest thing ever.
1: I love you so much.
2: So I went to a golf tournament that my dad was playing in. He was final four groups. So they played two more holes. They narrow down to two. So while I was standing there waiting for him to come over to me, this group of guys was talking about me. And I didn't really hear what they were saying, but my dad came over, he said hi to me, and then he walked past them, and they were like, how do you know Erica from the Buzz? He's like, that's my daughter. So I thought that was the craziest thing ever.
1: How do you know Erica from the Buzz?
3: How do you know her?
2: And if you saw me there, and I had my phone out, I wasn't trying to just be one of those Gen Z kids who's recording everything. I was FaceTiming my mom because she couldn't be there.
1: Yeah.
2: So that's why I have my phone out, if you are listening right now.
1: It was funny. If it was something on Snap, I sent her a Snap, and she... Hey, I'm at a golf tournament. With a golf voice on it. So I'm like, the volume's all the way up. I'm like, why is she at a golf course? What happened? Like,
2: I thought you had no plans for the rest of the day. Yeah. I thought so too, but.
1: Well, and Dad, good job to him. He finished well.
2: Yes.
1: But everywhere I went, people were asking about Erica too. They were asking for where Scott was.
3: Oh, yes.
1: But where's Erica? Yes. Somebody else just texted in. Can you ask Erica what type of actress she would want to be? Or what your favorite role has been, because you've done some stage stuff.
2: Okay, this is a good one. So musical theater, I never really got many leads. I was, like, most of my life just there for the vibes. But when I was younger, in Mulan, there's that little dragon sidekick guy. Yeah. His name is Mushu, and that was my favorite role I've ever played. I killed it. Yeah. Not to chew my own horn, but, like, I was a great dragon.
1: I was going to say, what is Mushu?
2: He's just a little sidekick to Mulan. It was was my highlight.
1: He's not just a little sidekick. Mushu was very critical to that movie,
2: Yes, he
1: that
2: was.
1: That is a great
2: You're right.
1: Movie. How did you have a, like,
2: how
1: did
2: he talk?
1: Play?
2: I even had a song. Yeah, I can probably sing it right now. I actually think I remember, but I'm not going to. I'm too shy.
1: Give us a little bit of it. She's not ready to sing on air yet. She's
4: you
1: not
4: went
1: ready.
4: On stage and performed.
2: I know. It goes, hear me roar. I exude bravery, bronze, and brains, and attitude. And I think that's all I know right now.
1: That was great. That was fantastic. Very well done.
2: Yeah, so that was my favorite. If I was an actress, honestly, anything. I think it would be cool to be in a TV show. I think it would be also cool to be in a horror movie.
1: Sure.
2: I feel like I could do that. It could be a little spooky.
1: Can you scream?
4: Erica, you're pretty, though, so they would...
5: They'd kill you right away.
1: Yeah, you're going to get bloody real fast.
4: End up in a bra and you'd be dead.
3: She could be the final girl.
1: That's true. She could be the last one.
2: There's
3: the final girl.
5: I'm
3: making it.
5: Then you're in the sequels.
3: Yep.
2: Yes.
3: Yeah.
2: That'd be cool to be in a Scream movie. Those are a good one.
3: Those are all good. They saved... the horror movie franchise because they were getting really bad, and then all of a sudden the Scream came out and kind of put some fresh air, and I know they've gone quite a few now, but those definitely were great movies.
1: I'd rather be in a scary movie.
3: A scary movie? No.
1: I'd rather be in a scary movie. That would be my...
2: What about The Purge? Would you guys be able to be in that, do you think?
4: I don't know if I've ever seen The Purge.
5: Whoa. Is that the
2: those
5: annual
2: are freaky
5: thing
2: ones.
5: What, 24
2: yes.
5: hours?
2: Yes.
1: Everything is... Nothing is
2: so
1: illegal.
2: Good.
3: No.
4: Wait, what is the movie about?
1: So The Purge, there's 24 hours every year where all crime is legal. You can go out, you can kill people, you can steal, you can rob, you can burn things down, you can do anything.
4: People just hide.
3: So, yes, but
1: you try.
3: Usually the people hide have a reason to hide because they could be really, really rich and people want to get to them.
1: Have you seen Election Day? The Purge Election Day?
2: Yes.
1: That one's
2: That
1: crazy.
2: Was the first scene where it's like the Mommy's Choice one, right? Because that scarred me a little bit.
3: Yeah
1: that one was...
2: I didn't like
3: movies.
2: It. Well, I did,
1: you should
2: but
1: watch The Purge.
2: It was scary.
3: The kids will love it.
4: I don't know if I want my kids watching it.
3: Yeah.
1: I don't even want to play that sound, but anytime I hear a sound similar to that, I'm like, start looking around like somebody's going to try and kill me.
4: Okay, so I'll put Purge on my list. I do want to try to get
2: good.
4: Into some...
1: If I like them as a scary movie, you would like them.
4: Okay, Dylan, you know, this earlier this summer when we ended the school year, I let him have 12 buddies over to sleep, and they were chanting... Starts with a T, kind of like movies.
1: Yeah.
4: So they started chanting that and wanted to watch a... scary movie just so I think they could see those. So they watched The House on Haunted Hill.
3: Yeah, that's a pretty good one.
4: That was a crazy movie. I did watch that horror movie, but they want to have another sleepover coming up on October 16th. So again, I have to warn my neighbors. I think they're already discussing which movie they should watch.
3: Okay.
4: 12 boys in my backyard.
1: So you're going to have help.
4: Yeah, last time, you know, thank goodness Jeff and Tiff came over. They were there. Jeff might have encouraged the...
6: Right, the booby chant.
4: The booby chant. But so I asked, I said, hey, if I do this again, can you guys be my backup enforcement? So they said yes. But which movie do you think I should show them this time around? Is Purge too... Like, you
3: Purge
4: think
3: is pretty...
4: They're 11-year-old, 11-year-old boys. Yeah.
3: I'm trying to be a good friend. Go with one of like the first Scream movie's pretty good. It's slow to begin with, but I mean, I don't want to like have you. I don't want to recommend one to you that you come in and you go the next day. Go
6: scary movie.
4: Okay,
6: all of the things right there.
4: I just don't want parents to not let kids come over my house
2: that's
4: anymore.
2: Fair. Right.
4: I had to tell some of the parents, you know, just so you know, they watched this movie. There was some stuff.
3: Was any of the parents like, oh, they've never seen a scary movie or they've never seen a rack.
4: And some of them have said, well, he was bound to see them at some point.
3: Might as been your house.
4: Might as well have been my backyard watching a scary movie.
6: We are not suggesting the human centipede. That is not.
2: I've never seen that one. I kind of refused to watch it.
3: That was the first one I had on my list.
2: Right,
3: the human centipede, you probably want to skip that.
2: I'm not ready for that.
6: No,
2: and I don't think I ever will be. Yeah.
6: No.
4: Yeah.
6: So you have a list? Over there?
3: Oh, no, just, it was, I was trying to get the which one, because I got two emails immediately, the human centipede.
4: No, I have 11-year-old boys, and I need them somewhat wholesome, so, like, come on, I need a good, like...
6: A good kid horror movie. Do you have any suggestions for Laura? How about that?
4: I know I've showed them The House on Haunted Hill.
3: So they've already seen something pretty damn good. So I don't want you to go from like something really good to like something G.
6: What about the classic, Jeepers Creepers?
4: What about like Halloween or any?
2: I like the Halloween ones.
3: Yes, but there is some kids these days. They need to be razzled and dazzled through the whole time. There's some down points and some boring points in that movie. But as an adult, you love them. But as a kid, you're like, come on. And those are pretty good. Yes,
4: that's when they'll get up and start hitting wiffle balls at each other.
3: Yes. Yeah.
6: Texas Chainsaw.
3: Texas Chainsaw Massacre might be a bit much.
6: It's a Jessica Biel.
3: Yeah. That was a good one, yeah.
7: How about, it's different type of, but like, actual good movies? Like Silence of the Lambs?
3: You don't think that's a bit much?
4: Do you think that's good for 11-year-old boys?
7: Oh, maybe not 11, but have you seen Silence of the Lambs?
4: Yes, I've seen it. I think it's a great movie.
3: I saw Silence of the Lambs. I
7: love suspense.
3: 21, 22 years old, and I was... scared the whole way home.
4: Yeah, I love that movie. I like more suspense. Those are the kind of movies I like. I haven't seen Saw. I saw that one, but I saw Silence of the Lambs. But 11-year-olds, Kelly.
2: They've seen It, I'm assuming?
4: I don't know.
2: It's kind of a good one. I'm only going to two scary.
7: Lost Boys?
4: Yeah, I'm never watching that again.
7: Kids, 11-year-old? Yeah. Is that too you?
6: Maybe not.
4: I was 8 when I had to watch that and it scarred me for life, so now I'll never
3: watch
4: it.
3: But you also have to remember their age, that they've seen more than you probably think they have. Yeah. Because, I went and saw Blair Witch when it first came out. And I was late 20s, and I thought the movie was fantastic.
6: Yeah.
3: I watched it with the girls, and they were like, Dad, this is the cheesiest thing I've ever seen. And I'm like, it's because it's a different time. They've changed. What they've seen has changed.
6: Signs was a good one, too, but I don't know if that's...
7: Oh, that's a great movie.
6: Signs is a great movie.
4: Haven't seen that one.
3: But it's also got to be a
4: movie. Out of the...
6: Children of the Corn?
4: No, they come out of the TV, that weird thing.
3: I watched Ring.
4: Yes. The Ring. Yeah. I saw that. They might get scared of that one.
6: What?
7: That was freaky. Yeah, I
6: couldn't... Were you hoping she was going to come out of your TV?
7: I wasn't hoping either. It just freaked me out. No. I watched the whole thing, but it left an impression.
6: Yeah.
7: It's a good scary movie.
3: Left an impression. See, I'm trying to also remember that the kids, the first Gremlins was good.
4: Oh, I love Gremlins. Yeah, so when I look up 40 scary movies for kids, but they give me Coraline.
3: Yep.
4: That's a cartoon, right?
2: Great
4: Sketch.
2: Movie.
4: Yeah, but are they going to be, these are...
2: No, they probably wouldn't be into it.
6: That's a great movie.
4: Wallace and Gromit, The Curse of the Were-Rabbit, is that scary?
7: Wallace and Gromit's a good movie. I don't know if I saw that one.
4: The Witches?
3: All right. Do you want a little bit of skin or no? Are we looking to go skin-free?
6: Are we looking for a little skin?
3: I mean, they've already seen a good amount.
6: Somebody said Monster Squad. It's like Goonies with monsters.
3: Yes, that is a very dated but good movie.
4: Okay. I mean, I think they're going to want skin now that they saw it in the last time they were in my house.
6: Okay, so of course, they want some skin.
3: Horror movies for kids with skin.
8: I don't want to Google that on the computer.
9: But not a lot of skin. Like, just an appropriate amount of 11-year-old boy skin.
3: With nudity. Yeah.
4: I mean, I'm sure they all have phones. They're probably looking up that stuff on their own. Yeah, and if any of the parents are listening, I'm not trying to.
6: You might not have 12 kids there.
2: I got introduced to scary movies at my friend's house, so maybe it's just the way to do it.
6: There was one that was called The Glass House that I think I watched a little too young. That one freaked me. Right, I was the only one that stayed up. Everybody else fell asleep, and for whatever reason, I was and I don't do scary movies.
4: But you got
6: that one got
4: sucked
6: me.
4: In.
6: Yeah,
4: I really liked The Ring, and I liked that movie. So, but you said there's no skin in it. So, I don't remember.
6: I don't know that we need to be worried about giving them the skin part.
3: I know you're a fantastic mother. I don't think we need to give the kids everything.
4: I know what they're going to start chanting in the middle of the movie.
3: Okay. Well, maybe we have a little talk with them ahead of time.
6: Maybe we kibosh that.
3: Yeah.
4: If they start
6: chanting no movies, you get nothing.
3: Yeah.
4: And they'll be yelling boobies, and I'll have to, I don't know what to
3: You'll
4: do.
3: You'll have to what?
7: No sex scenes in The Ring. Yeah, no.
4: I don't want sex scenes. In the House of Haunted Hill, there was no sex scenes. It was just dead bodies.
6: Yep. Amityville Horror. I don't know.
2: Has anybody ever seen The Strangers?
3: Yep.
2: Yes. That's freaky movie. I'm not recommending it, but that's a good one.
6: Is that the mask one?
2: Yes.
6: The House on the End of the Road. Was that what's the name of that? Is that what it is?
3: Last House on the Left?
6: Maybe.
3: Yeah, you definitely skip that one.
6: Yep.
3: That's a pretty...
6: Matt says Poltergeist. I don't know about that.
3: The first Poltergeist movie, I don't think was bad. I mean, it's scary, but she's got my scale messed up.
6: Yeah,
3: I'm trying to find movies that aren't going to make the kids have to go to therapy after. But at the same time, and she wants nudity. I don't know. I find you're very confusing.
4: I don't know what to give these kids. They want
6: put on Hocus Pocus and tell them
4: to
6: chill.
4: They want soda. They want candy.
2: Can't go wrong.
4: They want camp in my backyard. Yeah. Just want to accommodate.
6: You're very accommodating.
4: Yeah.
3: Yeah, just get a normal movie and just have one of your old friends from Hooters come over.
7: What? Like halftime.
6: Just a drive-by. It's an intermission.
3: All right, so we're going to watch part two in a second. You guys, I don't know if you guys remember my friend Melinda.
4: It was Mindy.
6: Welcome back. Mindy!
7: Mindy! She could use a few bucks.
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23: Here's what's up with Kelly.
7: Good morning. It's 9:04. The nor'easter that pummeled the East Coast is not going anywhere just yet. While the worst is over, with heavy rain and strong winds leaving coastal flooding, downed trees and power outages from the Outer Banks to New England, we'll still see some rain today and tomorrow morning. Winds 20 to 30 miles an hour. Mike Waltz is defending President Trump's rejection of Iran's proposal to reopen the Strait of Hormuz. Appearing on CNN's State of the Union, the U.S. ambassador to the U.N. said Iran wanted too much, including relief from sanctions and access to billions in frozen assets.
0: They were asking for everything up front with a promise that they would then talk. And I'll remind everyone, once we got to the MOU from just a few months ago, the Iranians immediately violated it.
7: Waltz added that the president is not confident that the Iranians are coming in good faith and will truly negotiate the end of their nuclear program. British police getting the credit for foiling a potential terror attack on a UK airbase being used by the U.S. military. British police said they arrested five men early Sunday, acting on a tip about three suspicious vehicles heading towards RAF Fairford in western England. All five are being held on suspicion of terrorism and explosives charges. An investigation underway after a possible hate crime in Vermont. Woodstock police say someone spray-painted homophobic slurs on a mailbox on College Hill Road Saturday morning. Two men live at that home. No arrest has been announced. Anyone with information is being asked to contact the Woodstock, Vermont police. Hurricane Polo, still a Category 3 storm as it churns in the Pacific. At last check, the storm was about 125 miles southwest of Cabo San Lorenzo, Mexico. It's expected to make landfall along Baja California later today. Avengers Endgame Encore is number one at the weekend box office. The 2026 re-release has scored $86 million globally, including $26 million in North America and $60 million overseas. This weekend's release brings the movie's tally to over $2.8 billion. Morning Buzz Sports. Jaguars all over the Patriots yesterday, 35-6. Drake May, two interceptions, lost one of his two fumbles. Pats fall to 1-2. Red Sox, they lose to the Cubs at Tropicana Field in Tampa yesterday, 6-2. Game moved down south because of the storm. Sox will begin their wild card series against the Yankees tomorrow night, 8 o'clock at Yankee Stadium. I'm Kelly Brown, Morning Buzz News.
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5: 1-0.
4: Traffic. 95 southbound, you have traffic starting at Route 129. Slow down to Route 38. And then in 95 northbound, watch for a crash reported in Lexington. This is at exit 46 at Route 2A. 93 southbound in New Hampshire looks okay. In Mass, your heavier traffic starts at Spot Pond. You're on the brakes down to the Zakum Bridge. 495 as you approach 93, we have slight traffic. Everett Turnpike, stop and go through the Bedford tolls and then down through the construction zone. Route 1 on the brakes there from Walnut Street to Route 99. And 128 northbound, slow Centennial Drive to Route 114.
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0: Yeah.
1: He'd be very excited that he is coming in after Boston because it's one of his favorite.
2: He does love Boston. That is the hope. We are in standby waiting for Mr. Kretschmar. He should be checking in with us here in a few, but we do have a big show tonight, Hampton Beach Casino Ballroom.
1: It is the Pretty Reckless. Yes, and it was sold out, I think, right when it went on sale. Yeah. It's tonight, Hampton Beach Casino Ballroom. Doors open at 6, show starts at 8, and we have tickets. So if you would like to go, email me now, laura@morningbuzz.com, with your name, address, phone number, and date of birth, and we'll give away a few pairs of tickets.
2: I'm excited. They got opener Doug.
0: Doug, which you're going to want to check out, a local band that's kicking some serious butt. And then
2: Paris Jackson, who I'm very excited to see. She's very good, so I look forward to all of those.
0: Excellent.
2: Yeah, it's going to be a good time. They had a show in Boston a couple nights ago, and I...
1: Oh, yeah, a lot of our listeners went Thursday night, yeah.
2: Because Norm, I was like, I could have gone to two shows.
0: Yeah.
2: I'm going to blame Greg.
0: Yeah.
2: We're going to blame him because it's easy.
0: He's very easy to blame.
2: Yeah.
0: I've been blaming him for years.
2: Well, let's while we're waiting for him, let's do this.
3: What's the buzz? Tell me what's happening. What's the buzz?
4: Boys, are you buzzing?
3: What's the buzz? Tell me what's happening. What's the buzz?
4: It was you buzzing.
3: What's the buzz? Tell me what's happening. What's the buzz?
5: Hello, Neil and Buzz.
3: What's the buzz?
6: What's the buzz? Brought to you by Margarita's Mexican Restaurant. October 6th is National Taco Day. Circle of Friends Rewards members get a free taco from 3 to 6 p.m. Just show your reward screen. Whoa. I love margaritas. I think I might be going tonight with a friend.
1: Oh, I was
6: going
1: to say, I'm going on Wednesday night. But,
2: well, that was great.
1: If you show up again on Wednesday.
6: Okay.
1: Yeah. Now we check in.
2: Yeah, so we got perfect timing. So
6: oh, good.
2: We got G. You there, buddy?
7: Yeah, can you hear me?
2: I sure can. How you doing?
7: I'm good. I'm on the balcony of our hotel.
2: Yeah, it looks terrible.
1: Do you not have a... We did a whole prepping thing for Erica and things she should have. Do you not have like an extra battery charging pack that you just bring with you in case your phone dies?
7: Yeah, I have like three of them.
1: Oh.
7: But we were kind of wandering around. I kind of wanted to, and I started doing little videos and stuff like that. So my phone wore down pretty quickly, and then we sat down for lunch, and I wasn't able to get to it. And Let me just tell you something. Trying to log into your own friggin' email is like the biggest pain in the balls of it is ridiculous. Like facial recognition, and then it's like, you know, you got to go through five different things. Just give me my damn email, please. You know?
0: Yes.
7: So I was going to use Valerie's phone, and I couldn't because I couldn't get to our email, and I was frustrated. But anyway,
2: you shut it off.
7: So dude, I had gelato at 11 in the morning today. Boom. That's happening.
2: What kind? What flavor, neighbor?
7: I asked the guy, what's a good combo? He goes, lemon and caramel. I'm like, what?
2: Whoa. I don't know. Caramel, great. Lemon, what?
0: I don't know if I agree with that combo. I don't know. Mm-hmm.
7: I got to tell you, he gave me a taste. He put two of them on a spoon and gave it to me. And I'm like, all right, arrivederci. Let's do it.
2: Arrivederci.
7: Yeah.
2: You didn't only have that one spoon. You obviously had like a gelato.
7: Yeah, I had like two little scoops. It was good. It was good. It was 11 o'clock. Last day of vacation. I'm like, screw it.
8: What culinary item have you fallen in love with during your week in Portugal?
7: All right, Kelly, here you go for you. Cataplana.
8: Cataplana.
7: Cataplana. C-A-T-A.
2: It's not caca. It's cata.
7: Not cataplana.
8: Okay.
2: That's different.
8: Sorry.
7: What is cataplana?
8: What is it?
7: It is a Portuguese stew, a seafood stew, but they serve it to you in this giant copper hot bowl, like a giant, almost like a wok, really. And it's got everything in it from monkfish to all these different kinds of fish. It's got prawns in it. It has all like spiny lobster tails in it.
8: I'm in.
7: It's got clams. It could have sardines. It was delicious.
2: Wow. That's fishy. Sounds like a fishy
7: very.
2: Stew.
1: Are you into sardines now?
7: There wasn't any in what I ordered, but there is a lot of the times. I ate sardines as a kid on a cracker because we was pope.
0: I don't think I can ever do that.
2: She made me try that one time, and I couldn't keep it down.
8: But those sardines over there are fresh, right? I mean, we're not talking canned sardines.
7: Yeah. Right. So here we are. I'm sitting. I'm in the city of Cascais. All right, and those are the boats behind me that you can see if you're watching this on video, are the first fishing boats I've seen here. All right. Like, like I'm used to in New England, right? You've got like your fishing villages, your harbors. I love that stuff. These are the first fishing boats I've seen. And seafood is one of their biggest things here. And wine and seafood and black pork. Like this roast pork is delicious here. So, but those are the three things, Kelly.
8: Cash. Is that what it's cash cash?
7: No, Cascais. Cascais.
8: All right, when I look at Portugal, where is that on the map?
7: It's Lisbon, take a left, pretty much. It's east and a little north of Lisbon. If you go to the Buzz Facebook page or you go to the Instagram page, I posted a video. I shot from the roof of the hotel, the sunrise this morning, which didn't look like it was going to be much, but you'll see Cascais, and it's very, very, it's very beautiful. It's a beautiful city.
1: That's so are you, spot. Now, do you fly out tomorrow?
7: Yeah, I leave in the morning, and it is an 8-hour flight home. 7 hours and 50 seconds.
8: What
7: 50 minutes.
2: Is that shorter than your way out, or is that longer? Sorry for
7: Yeah, because when you come east, you have a tailwind with you.
8: Yeah.
2: Okay.
7: When you go back, you're fighting against it, so it takes a little longer. So we're leaving here

0: Just know that not everything you see on the news is exactly how people feel, because the extreme one side and the extreme other side seem to make the most noise.
1: Sure.
0: But trust me when I tell you, it's a great country. The people are awesome. And for the most part, most people get along.
2: And
0: he's like,
2: rules.
0: I totally understand that. And he said, same thing in Holland. So we're not the only ones that are going through, you know, times where two separate sides won't get together. That seems to be a thing. Yeah. So
3: I just wanted, now that you have a phone and it's all charged, I just wanted to remind you that it's Dr. Rock's birthday, just so you know.
1: It is. I saw that on the book.
3: Yeah, I just wanted to. I texted him this morning. I said, he said, great show as always. Love listening. I said, happy birthday. And then I wanted to make sure you knew. And you missed Kelly's birthday was Saturday.
4: That's all right, Craig.
3: Kelly,
0: I'm sorry.
2: I got a lot of attention.
3: He got some free beers and some noodles.
1: Yeah.
3: He's happy.
1: And you haven't fired him yet. That's a good birthday gift.
2: I'll take it.
0: Mm-hmm. Okay. All right. So, I got to do a elevator. The elevators are very small, 2-3 people tops, and you're elbow to elbow. And this woman who's working there goes to sneeze, and she sneezes into her elbow, and she looks up, and I said, "Bless you."
3: No.
0: And she looked at me, and I didn't know what to say, and I'm like, "I'm not a priest."
1: That's your
0: bless you.
3: Bless you.
0: I don't know where it came from. And then she looked at me. She busted out laughing. I'm like, I don't know why I said that. I don't even know where that came from. I'm sorry. Yeah, it's been an interesting vacation.
1: Yeah, I bet. Do you have any, I know you're just chilling today, any final stop before
5: That was
1: going
5: to be my question. Is there something that's like, it's the last thing on your list?
0: The last thing on the list was to try to get a sunrise or a sunset, you know, and a good photograph-wise of a sunrise or a sunset. I got that this morning. Tonight we have the big going away dinner. Which is, you know, I mean, we're on a beach in a beautiful seaside town with castles and palaces around us. Like Colette on the last night, they don't skin. Like you go out in style, and it's really beautiful. So tonight we have the dinner. You know, we pay our we thank our driver and our tour guide, and then I'll announce tonight what next year's trip is. So.
1: Oh, very nice.
3: Oh, it's a big secret.
0: Ooh. It is a big secret, yeah. It is
1: good
0: a big
1: to know.
0: Secret.
1: Good to know.
3: We did not know that. I had no idea. People
5: is there anybody in the studio that would be really excited about the next one being announced?
3: How do you not? Like, I feel bad that I've been releasing it. I didn't know it was a secret.
1: Oh.
0: Okay. Well, thank you for saying that you released it. That's a good idea, too.
1: We didn't talk about it on the air.
3: We're not on the air. But
0: oh, you did?
1: No, well, not on the air.
3: No, people.
0: Oh, okay. Oh, that's
3: people
0: fine.
3: Have been asking. I didn't know it was a...
0: Yeah. No, it's not like that, Laura. It's just not public yet. But yeah, it's fine. Don't worry about it. It's fine. I'll announce it tomorrow when we get back. Or Wednesday when we get back. I'll say it. So it's all right.
1: Fantastic.
0: No, it's all good. But it was great. And everybody, it's like 40 people from all over New England are on this plane together, and everybody gets along and everybody chilled. Nobody's a jerk. Everybody's cool. What are the chances, right?
1: That's awesome. Yeah.
0: It's really cool. And several of the people have been on all three trips. Some have been on two. And you get to kind of know each other, and you get like this really cool, fun group to hang with. You know?
5: I would have thought at some point Bergeron would have just been like, all right, I'm tired of being nice. Let's,
2: Or Gary.
0: Yeah. No, everybody's been nice. Everybody's been really nice.
5: Lorraine, get herself in any trouble? Any doors being dented?
0: No.
5: Tables tipped over?
0: No. Okay. I did last night I was doing a midnight walk around the city with the camera. And I was coming up this little tiny alley. And there was a bunch of dudes on the right side and a bunch of dudes on the left. And they were just staring at me. And I was taking a picture. And I was taking a picture up a hill. And they're staring at me like they don't want me to take their picture. And I'm like, I'm shooting up the hill. You're not in the picture. And then I had to walk past them and they were glaring at me. And then one guy looks at me and he goes, would you like to take my picture? And he smiles, zero teeth. Zero. And I said, do you want me to? And he goes, I'm beautiful. I'm like, you are beautiful.
1: Right.
0: Everybody started laughing. Everybody started patting each other on the back. It was great. It was hilarious.
1: That's awesome.
5: That's what they call a gummy.
1: Oh.
5: Yeah, those are a little bit cheaper.
1: Ice cold, bro.
2: I see where you're going.
5: Yep.
1: Ice cold. Greg's laughing.
0: Leave it to Scotty.
1: Yeah.
0: Thank you very much.
1: Wow.
0: Well, I miss you guys, and I'm looking forward to seeing you on Wednesday.
1: Yes.
2: Sounds good, buddy.
1: It's going to be good. Have fun tonight.
0: Everybody made it through the storm okay?
3: Yeah, let's go. Yeah. Actually, it hit us later. It's actually today and tomorrow is when we're going to get the rain here.
1: Yeah, you can stop showing that. I know that you're not in a nor'easter right now.

0: Thank you.
1: No, you can see it, but I want the people to see, right? Like, yeah. I know the others in the studio can't, but this is where we're staying.
0: It's incredible.
1: And I just want to give them an idea of how really nice these trips are, and they're still affordable. So I'm just plugging Colette because it's great. They really do a nice great job. Company. Go Colette.com, and they go all over the world. So there you go. That's awesome,
0: what I say. Dude. So, well, very cool.
2: We will see you soon. Safe travels.
0: Yes. Keep us posted.
1: Getting drunk tonight. What?
0: Okay. Do you, Boo? Nice. Do you?
2: Somebody's
1: all right. Have fun, guys.
0: All right. We'll talk to you later.
1: All right. I love you.
0: Love you.
1: See
0: you.
1: Bye.
0: See you. Here we go again. I was going to say, let's see how long this takes. Oh, that was quick. He just jumped right out of it. Good for him.
3: Now,
4: we had the scally on today.
0: He did have the scally.
3: We can break and then come back and finish What's the Buzz because we never actually started.
0: Sounds good.
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0: Our sponsor girl right there.
3: Yeah.
0: We just wanted to do it again.
3: We did. Yeah.
0: We just really wanted to get that Margs out there. All right, what's the buzz? Collection of news, things we haven't talked about yet on a Monday.
3: Yes.
0: 87% of people say everyone needs to use their turn signals always, no matter what.
34: I'm a big fan of the turn signals.
3: I use it pulling in, like when Kelly is in the parking lot, I put my directional light in to show him that I'm turning into my spot, even though he knows where I'm going to park every single morning. Just in case he's aware.
0: Blinker, I don't care if there's no one around. Yeah. I don't care if I'm pulling out of my drive. Blinker. That's what it's there for. It's muscle memory. I don't understand this. I don't need it because the car's way far behind me. No. Use your blinker, Greg.
1: Yeah, he's good.
3: He never used. He's like, nobody's around. I'm like, I'm in the car with you. I know I'm around. I see what you're doing.
33: It also drives me crazy if people switch lanes and don't use it.
0: Oh, this is what
33: yes. Come on. Just let me know.
0: Be better.
3: Dylan the other day, as I was yelling at somebody, they...
1: Did he not have his blinker on?
3: No, he yelled, he goes, Mom, you should have just hit him. Somebody was turning into their driveway. I knew that they were, but I got right up on their butt because guess what? Just because I can see that you're slowing down so much that you must be turning in.
0: Doesn't matter.
3: You don't have your directional on. Yeah, even Dylan called him. I was like, Mom, just hit him. I go, well, it'd still be my fault if I just rammed right into him. But he wasn't warning you that he was turning. Like, I know.
1: Does your when you get home and your dog's done something wrong, does he have a guilty look?
3: Yep.
1: Because the same researchers are saying that they probably don't actually feel guilty at all. They just know the look works.
3: Oh, Otis knows when he has a stuffy that he loves and he tries so... There's most stuffed animals, if there's stuffing inside, he'll rip them apart.
1: Yeah.
3: But there's one walrus he really loves, but there's a little hole in it. So sometimes I catch him pulling a little out. And you know he doesn't want to ruin this because it is his favorite. Like, he'll use it as a pillow. And he's like torn. Do I tear it apart and put all the stuffing all over the house, or do I just little pieces?
0: Slowly.
3: So he looks at me like, I really didn't want to do it, but I just had to.
0: It's like an itch he has to scratch.
3: He has to.
0: I get it. I don't know how I could have gotten on this list. This would have been great. A new poll says 45% of people claim they have not received any calls, texts, or emails from political candidates over the last month. How?
3: What? They haven't?
2: I haven't called.
0: I get
2: calls,
0: a billion a day.
3: Oh, my gosh. The text messages that come in and surveys.
0: Relentless.
1: Sunday night at 8:17 at night, you're like, hey, I don't care who it is. No.
0: Just leave me alone. I don't get it.
3: It is a lot.
2: It's tarantula mating season.
1: Look out.
33: Terrifying.
2: San Diego Spider Society says...
3: They're not around here.
2: Tarantulas on the move in a number of southwestern states, California, Colorado, Texas, Oklahoma. But, you know, the more you read about it, you do not want to be a male tarantula. Because after they mate, a lot of times the females will kill them for nutrients.
0: You got everything you needed out of them.
2: I mean...
0: What else? What's there left to do?
2: That's terrible.
0: Eat them.
3: Pretty much it.
0: I have no complaints.
1: Wedding costs are going through the roof. And in the New Jersey, Rhode Island, New York, Vermont, and Massachusetts have the most expensive, around $60,000 to get married.
3: Yikes. Just have a smaller party shindig and save that money for your house. Because the house is going to cost you in your lifetime.
2: These days,
3: Yeah, but if you had $60,000 to throw down, if you can use it on a wedding, you can use it in a house.
1: That is scary. Mm. Imagine a couple of those in your lifetime.
0: For more than seven decades, residents of Alberta, Canada have shared something in common with Antarctica and the high Arctic. They're all officially free of rats. But this past Thursday, a dead rat was discovered. So rats are coming back to Alberta.
2: Probably somebody heard about it, and it's a practical joke. They're doing the old dead rat trick.
0: The old dead rat joke. Yeah. And that one happens. Isn't that one overdone?
1: My side's hurt.
0: So does Laura's.
3: I try not to laugh or cough or sneeze.
0: Speaking of rats, a police officer in California was chasing a rat after it set off a burglar alarm. The rat got away. But the cop got stuck in the sticky paper.
1: If you enjoyed Mary Poppins, they are doing a new series on... they haven't said the platform yet, but it's going to be much darker, more like the books. I don't think I've even seen Mary Poppins.
0: Oh, that's such a great movie. Have you ever seen Mary Poppins?
33: I have seen it, yes.
0: It's a great movie. My grandmother, we used to watch it with her all the time. This is not... A Texas couple is suing a Fort Worth, Missouri nursery for more than $1 million after surveillance video allegedly showed staff encouraging a fight involving their 4-year-old son. They're calling it Child Fight Club.
3: Uh-oh.
33: That is terrible.
0: That is awful.
1: Who's talking about it? Because the first rule of Fight Club is you don't talk about it.
3: Fight Club. You seen that one?
33: No.
3: No.
1: Great movie.
0: Yeah, this is bad. The parents say another child hit their son after the fight stopped. The teacher entered the room, grabbed and shook the son before encouraging her own kid to fight him. Well, this is just bad.
3: Yeah.
0: This is really bad.
3: Oh. You know what school
1: A few years
3: means?
1: Ago, it was at like rest homes were doing it. And now it's school. This is
0: keep Fight Club where it should belong.
1: Yeah.
0: Not with the kids and not with the elderly, okay?
1: Also, bum fights. Do you ever check that out on YouTube? What? Bum fights?
3: Oh, okay. No. I was asking.
1: They get two bums and they say, hey, listen, $50 for the winner.
2: I thought you fight each other with
3: like
2: your
3: bum. Me too. I don't like any of these
0: fights. Oh, no, that's awful. That's terrible.
3: That's horrible.
1: Horrible. I didn't watch it.
3: Gen Alphas are my kids. Gen Alphas.
0: Yes, yep.
3: So, new slang that they have out, scuba.
4: Is that the dance?
3: It's a dance.
4: Oh. Where they're like this.
3: Yeah.
4: Yeah, so I know that one.
3: Yeah. Yeah. Do you know what crying means? Crying?
4: What is it?
3: No. Crying. It's their way of saying crying.
4: Crying.
3: Which is to describe extreme laughter. Crying.
4: Crying.
3: Crying.
1: Sure.
3: C-R-I-N-E.
1: Sure.
3: We talked about LARP last week, and my kid just called out another kid last night. Dylan calls out Parker. Don't be LARPing, bro. Live action role playing. I'm like, Parker, you're into LARPing? He's like, they both rolled their eyes at me. LARPing is trying to be something that you're not in the real world life, I guess. So he had a shirt he bought, Korn, and he's like, Mom, I need to hear some Korn just because I can't wear the shirt unless I know the band.
1: Oh,
3: I was like, oh boy. So you bought the shirt before you listened to the band? Yes, that's what he did. Yep. Do you know what bird means?
4: This?
3: It's used to bash women who are obsessed with men. A bird is often airheaded, bird-brained.
4: Let's not bash women, ever.
2: I don't agree with that at all.
0: I have heard the bird. That's not entirely new.
3: And the other one is Quiet on the Creek. Saucy Santana. Rapper Saucy Santana.
1: Nope.
3: Made it famous. Quiet on the Creek means to keep certain secrets, situations, hush, hush.
4: Scenarios. Yeah, I think that is a sound I've heard before. Yeah. It's like, shh.
3: Quiet on the creek.
4: Yeah.
3: Quiet on the creek. Okay, so that's your new slang for the younger, the Gen Alphas. Those are my kids. Yeah. They were using it last slang.
0: I like it. All right. Yeah. Well,
2: just one more item.
0: Yes.
2: It is National Drink Beer Day.
0: Yes,
2: so
0: it is.
2: I want to say happy National Drink Beer Day,
3: on
2: everybody.
3: On a Monday.
2: I'll have one tonight.
0: It is also National Neighbor Day, so you could take a beer to your neighbors.
2: That's a good idea.
0: But it's also National Family Day, so don't stay out too late with your neighbors with the beer.
4: Oh, because you need to hang out with your family.
0: Exactly.
3: This is a lot.
1: So confusing.
3: A lot of things today. A
0: lot going on today.
3: When we come back, I have Final Vinyl, so I have to go out, get a record, and play it next.
0: Don't get hurt on your way.
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0: Final Vinyl brought to you by our friends at the Casino Ballroom Wasp this Wednesday night. And casinoballroom.com for tickets. There's still some shows coming. Kelly Brown, is it ready?
1: It's ready. Kelly, I bent the needle the wrong way, but I think it's all set up.
2: Oh, boy.
0: So it's going to play backwards.
2: I don't know if you know Stevie Wonder, but you should know him. Okay. Sir Duke.

0: And yeah, we are late again. We keep jamming up the show. Got my final vinyl in. Yes. Stevie Wonder.
1: I really like that. Yes.
0: Go back and listen to all Stevie Wonder. Okay. You will love it all.
2: Yeah, we almost got caught. It goes right into Master Blaster there.
0: Yes.
3: Master. I don't know. I was just waiting.
0: That was good stuff.
3: Yeah, but everybody loved it. Lots of great texts.
0: Yeah. We'll talk about it again tomorrow or whatever, another day. We got to go.
4: It ain't over till the fat lady sings.
5: I think it's over, baby. I think Mom will be done singing.
4: The fat lady has left the building.
3: Hey, come and see me on Thursday. I'm going to be out with the Buzz Beer Tour Thursday at Bow Street Beverage in Wells from 5:30 to 6:30, so you can come on down for that. Nice pick, Laura. Everybody loved it. Good stuff.
0: Thank you. Yeah, you can't go wrong with Stevie. Yeah. I got to see him in concert. It was awesome.
3: Tomorrow, Tuesday, Roadkill Ransom. Yeah, we got Ask the Buzz. I don't know.
0: Yeah, some other stuff.
1: I'll be back.
3: Erica will be back.
1: Yeah.
6: I am
1: going to be sad.
3: I'm sad.
0: Yeah. We'll miss you.
2: Can't believe we didn't mention that.
3: Erica will be back tomorrow.
0: Don't forget, if you know somebody who served in the military or is serving, shake their hand and say thanks.
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21: Next. Hey, Alfie. What can I get for you?
22: Hey, Nora. Just a nice latte, please. How was your weekend?
21: Not bad, thanks. Mainly working here. You?
22: Me? Well, I was battling gods in the afterlife realm, and after lunch, I fought mercenaries. Ooh, could I get oat milk with that latte, please?
21: Yeah, of course.
22: And then Sunday was mostly fighting supervillains. So a pretty chill weekend. Ooh, and I'll grab an almond croissant, too.
21: Wait, what? That didn't actually happen, right?
22: It happens on PS5.
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1: Let me just slide in quickly and say I'm excited. 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That's what we've been waiting for. 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The album, the tour, everything's a success. And they're going to keep giving us new music. So he's not going anywhere anytime soon.

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I'm Teresa. 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

Make sure you put us at preset number one on that free iHeartRadio app. We are Rock 101. Welcome to Monday, everyone. I'm Teresa. Later on in the hour, I'm going to get you qualified to go see Metallica in Vancouver in the Snake Pit. Right now, it's STP and just the best soundtrack to your day.

0: 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If you've ever flown and your flight got messed up, you get a comped hotel room, a comped this, comped that. Starting October 19th, they're going to limit that. So a new Department of Transportation rule will remove 10 types of disruptions from the category of events considered when airlines can comp you something, including unscheduled maintenance, medical emergencies, unruly passengers, which I feel like happens every other flight. Somebody's getting duct taped to a chair. Airport closures, volcanic ash or wind is on the list. It may not affect you, but if you fly a lot, you never know.
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0: 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I'm Teresa. I always say you got to be excited for something, so get ready because the cash is coming back starting October 5th. Keywords are coming, 9A through 5P. 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
1: Okay, coming up this hour, I want to give you another shot at Metallica time. Why not? It's Monday. YOLO, you know? Oh, I brought YOLO back, if nobody knew that. Bottom of the hour, I'm going to hook it

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1: It's Teresa jumping in to give you a little movie homework. If you have not watched Once Upon a Time in Hollywood, Quentin Tarantino, now's the time to do it because Brad Pitt's character just got his spinoff trailer. Director David Fincher is going to be doing this spinoff on Netflix called The Further Misadventures of Cliff Booth. And when you watch the movie, you'll get why Brad Pitt's character is getting a spinoff. But the trailer on my ex, it'll play in the feed at Teresa Rock Face. It looks amazing.
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Hey, I got to make sure you put us as preset number one on your free iHeartRadio app. Let me quickly take a left turn to tell you some new music that dropped last week. Nickelback, Make Me Love You, Little Slow Skate, and Candlebox dropped a single on Friday called I Remember Everything. So you've got two more new songs to stream right now. I got to get you into Linkin Park.

0: New Hampshire's Rock Station, Rock 101. I'm Teresa, getting you qualified right now for the ultimate win. Opening night of Metallica, you and a guest, M72 World Tour in Vancouver. 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
1: I have recently had my mind blown. 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And then you're like, wait, how old is she?
0: 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I'll explain it in two songs. Like, all my life, I never knew. Hang on.

0: 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Like, she's in second grade? I thought she was like 18. Well, she went emo, right? They've got the emo image they were teasing and an emo EP dropped. And I'm thinking to myself, 8 is way too young to be emo. Like, I feel... I feel like that doesn't line up, but I get it, I guess. I'm the only person in the whole world that deep dove her age after seeing the emo image. I promise you that. I will link up the music. It's good, though. It's on my Facebook and X, at Teresa Rockface.
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20: Next. Hey, Alfie. What can I get for you?
21: Hey, Nora. Just a nice latte, please. How was your weekend?
20: Not bad, thanks. Mainly working here. You?
21: Me? Well, I was battling gods in the afterlife realm, and after lunch, I fought mercenaries. Ooh, could I get oat milk with that latte, please?
20: Yeah, of course.
21: And then Sunday was mostly fighting supervillains. So a pretty chill weekend. Oh, and I'll grab an almond croissant, too.
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Make sure you put us at preset number one on that free iHeartRadio app. We are Rock 101. I'm Teresa. Just reminding you guys, you're 1 week away from money, cash. 9, 8 through 5 p. Every keyword you get is going to be $1,000 in your pocket.

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1: 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We're about to be in October. 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It's just, my mind is blown. Who's to know?

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1: 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Thank you for letting me just be part of your day. I'm Teresa. 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
1: Okay, it's that time of year. You're going to start getting those Halloween party invites. So let me help you out. Here's like top five pop culture costumes for this year. Nikki and Obsession. Yes, especially like at the end of the movie where she yet like you won't be able to not know who that is. Unless you haven't seen it, of course. Bad Bunny's Super Bowl bushes. That's actually hilarious. Athena, of course, the Odyssey came out, so everyone's going to be, you know, wrapping sheets around themselves. The Pit Doctors, which I don't watch, but Dolly Parton also in there as well. There's going to be a lot of Dollies.
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T-minus 1 week until the money starts dropping again. Oh, I know you're ready. So am I, man. I'm ready to make you a thousandaire. Tell you everything you need to know here, less than 10. Big Rig, hammer down, finish it. Last couple hours of this Monday work day.

0: 101, New Hampshire's rock station. I am all about the being ready to go, and that's what we're doing starting a week from today when the free money chances come back around again, and there will be a whole lot of this.
1: Oh, my God, seriously?
0: Yeah.
1: That's awesome.
0: That's what it's all about, winning money. The things you need, you know, putting away last year's holiday bills, trying to get some medical bills paid for this year, whatever the hell may be going on in your life, this money can definitely help. So all you have to do is be here 9 a.m. next Monday, and we do it every single hour right through the workday, Monday through Friday. Be ready, be on.
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101. He became a grandpa for the second time in the last, second time this year. With he and his daughter-in-law, Millie Bobby Brown, and his son. They've adopted twice now, which is awesome. John's very happy about it now. 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

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Readying up for you and Metallica in Vancouver in the final less than a week of winning this. What you need to know. I will spill it about 7 minutes from right now. It's Incubus on this Monday with a rig.

0: 101. If you have not heard, Metallica's made a monster announcement. M72 world tour dates, all new for next year. And guess what? We're taking you on the road. You're going to Vancouver. 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Hotel, airfare, ground transportation, a highly anticipated opening night event for Metallica as they bring another round of M72 dates across North America. All you need is our contest page right now. If you've got me on the iHeartRadio app, tap contest and then tap in.
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Then we're on. So when you're trying to win cash, concert tickets, or just get your rock fix, there we are.

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101, New Hampshire's Rock Station. Back at it, Monday Night Football for the night tonight. We had some really wild games yesterday. A couple of big upsets. The Seattle Seahawks losing yesterday, which was crazy, right? The Commanders put the pedal down, stayed with it. Rode out the Nor'easter, which hit right in between D.C. and Philly yesterday, so they have rainy, windy. It was a hell of a game, man. Then the Rio game yesterday with the Ravens and the Cowboys Sunday night last night. Now we get ready for one more. And we'll put week three in the NFL to bed. Things you need to know, especially if you're going to be out tonight missing the game or you wanted some upsets, you know, some details in your fantasy league. I'll tell you all this, how to plan it all out. Less than 10 minutes.

0: Make us your number one preset on that iHeartRadio app, Rock 101. This is going to be a hell of a matchup tonight. The Eagles and the Bears. The Bears, first week, fantastic. Then you lose your quarterback. Then you stumble in week two. And now you're trying to figure it out, and you're doing it against an Eagles team, which is looking to go 3-0. This is going to be a wild one. So if you're trying to set fantasy lineups, whatever it is for the night tonight, open up the iHeartRadio app, hit the NFL portal, get in there, figure out what you got to do. 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
0: Hey, what are we doing about Black Week this year?
1: It's happening October 7th through the 9th in L.A.
0: Oh, word? Who all gonna be there?
1: 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Everyone from brands to talents to creators to athletes. How to own it in America is the theme. They're breaking down owning from A to Z. Owning the narrative. Owning the infrastructure. Owning a piece of the future.
0: Ooh, that's needed right now.
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0: They still got tickets available?
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0: Vacus, your number one preset on that iHeartRadio app, Rock 101. What the dumb of the day today is actually a college study about sleep and your brain. University of Pittsburgh paid just over 1,000 students to make sure that they would adequately get, over a four-week period of time, 7 hours of sleep a night. They tracked them with Fitbit trackers to make sure they were on the up and up. And then they had another sample size who were just allowed to kind of do what they wanted, right? They checked up on them. They did the Fitbit tracking too because they wanted to know how often they were sleeping, what they were doing. Those who got the full seven and a consistent schedule at the end of it all had almost a 1 point better GPA. But I mean, think about it. The ones who were just all hurdy-gurdy doing their own thing, who knows? I mean, they're probably out to the bar on a Tuesday night doing 25-cent Tudor shooters and just living college life to the fullest, not really putting in the effort. And then those who are like, get 7 hours and focus and look what you did. I mean, and still people want to argue this like it's not real. It's like, you know, you can lead them to the brain, but you can't make them think.
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101, New Hampshire's rock station. Monkey said they're still working on it. You know, the new Korn album. They still had a couple of three more songs to get recorded and done before they could have something ready for 2027. They're doing it in the way they used to. Back in the beginning days, the first album, it was analog, and then, of course, the final master was digital. To try and get that warm, that old-school recording vibe to make this right. So, yeah, it's going to make the process a little bit longer than sitting down and whipping out things on Pro Tools in 15 minutes. Yeah.

0: 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Before you know it, the sounds of this will be pouring from your speakers.
1: Nah, are you kidding?
0: Time for people to win some free money because it is coming on fast. Monday, October 5th is the first day, just FYI. It's Big Rig. I know you already have wants and needs. I know you probably spend too much money maybe on concerts or something else. You, your kids, unexpected medical bills, whatever. And the last 3 months of the year, the last quarter, is the worst because we have all the holidays. You know, we have Halloween, we have Thanksgiving, we have Christmas, we have New Year's. You need the money? We got you. 9 a.m. through 5 p.m. starting Monday, October the 5th, right here.
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Make us your number one preset on that iHeartRadio app, Rock 101. End of the year, before it's over, I'm going to catch Twisted Sister with Sebastian Bach on lead in St. Pete, Florida. December the 11th is the show where I'm going to catch him. Oh, don't worry, I'll have some video for you. We're not going to take it. We're finally out, man. It's Monday, commuting tunes, jacked up and rolling with the rig. And you, of course.

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Time is winding down for you, Metallica, Vancouver, together. The things you need to make sure you do before the end of this week so you do not miss out. Two songs away, I'll tell you everything. 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

0: 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Are you ready to get in the pit with Metallica? 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
21: Oh, word? 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

Rock 101, New Hampshire's rock station with the Big Rig. Something on your mind or you just touch on a topic that you are very vocal about? That's what the Red Talkback line is for. It's that easy. Have us on the iHeartRadio app, Rock 101, and then tap the Red Talkback line right next to the play button. 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

Make us your number one preset on that iHeartRadio app, Rock 101. If you've always been one to wonder, God, this song sounds so familiar to me. It really shocks me that no one from the Beatles has sued the Offspring for plagiarism over this song being a direct ripoff of Obla Di, Obla Da, because it is. It's Why Don't You Get a Job?

0: 101, New Hampshire's rock station. Going to be out with the boys and Breaking Benjamin here in just a few weeks. October the 19th is the show where I'm catching up with Ben and the boys. It's been a minute. Same thing with Chevelle. Haven't seen the brothers since they released this newest album, which has been, what, a year and a half ago now? So a lot of cool content from me to you. Make sure you follow me on the socials at Radio Big Rig, because that's where you'll be seeing me post those interviews and those stories and everything that's going on. Anytime, every time, 24/7, I am.
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Rock 101, Nimrod, Green Day's movie that came out. It's been on the streaming platform since the 15th of September. If you haven't looked lately, you'll find it there. Now, some are charging. I'm not sure who is housing it for free at the moment, but right now there still is a charge if you want to watch it. Just an FYI. It's Def

0: 101. What the dumb of the day today is actually a college study about sleep and your brain. University of Pittsburgh paid just over 1,000 students to make sure that they would adequately get over a four-week period of time, 7 hours of sleep a night. They tracked them with Fitbit trackers to make sure they were on the up and up. And then they had another sample size who were just allowed to kind of do what they wanted, right? They checked up on them. They did the Fitbit tracking too because they wanted to know how often they were sleeping, what they were doing. Those who got the full seven and a consistent schedule at the end of it all had almost a 1 point better GPA. But I mean, think about it. The ones who were just all hurdy-gurdy doing their own thing, who knows? I mean, they're probably out to the bar on a Tuesday night doing 25-cent tutor shooters and just living college life to the fullest, not really putting in the effort. And then those who are like, get 7 hours and focus and look what you did. I mean, and still people want to argue this like it's not real. It's like, you know, you can lead them to the brain, but you can't make them think.
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love it. You know it's the iHeartRadio app. If you set us as your number one preset, you should. You know why? Because then it's just tap, tap, rock. Yeah, tap one opens the app, tap two fires up. Whatever you got, cash, concert tickets, we have it happening. Two taps away. Rock

Rock 101. Like a stone, that is Audio Slave, Josh and his show, Monday. Is it officially spooky season yet? Can we start drinking pumpkin beers? I'd really like one. Superstition.

0: Rock 101. Times like these, Foo Fighters, Josh and his show. Welcome in, friends. Hello. My wife had me watch this new Nickelback video for a song called Make Me Love You. All right, she's on her way home the other day, sends me a text. You have to watch this video. I'm ugly crying in the car. And I'm like, okay, whatever. It can't be that emotional. So I find the video and I watch it. And sure enough, I was sobbing watching this Nickelback video. I never thought that was something that would ever come out of my mouth, that the Nickelback video was so emotional that it brought me to tears, but it did. The song is called Make Me Love You. Look it up on the old YouTube there, and then let me know. Hit me up with a talkback on the free iHeartRadio app. Let me know if the Nickelback video made you emote.
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11: Next. Hey, Alfie, what can I get for you?
1: Hey, Nora, just a nice latte, please. 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
11: Not bad, thanks. Mainly working here. You?
1: Me? Well, I was battling gods in the afterlife realm, and after lunch, I fought mercenaries. Ooh, could I get oat milk with that latte, please?
11: Yeah, of course.
1: And then Sunday was mostly fighting supervillains. So a pretty chill weekend. Oh, and I'll grab an almond croissant, too.
11: Wait, what? 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

We are New Hampshire's rock station, Rock 101. Gotta get away, The Offspring. I am Josh. Got a talkback message from Tanner. Hello, Tanner. It says, Josh, you're a jerk. I'm sitting here in the parking lot. I decided to look up this Make Me Love You video from Nickelback to see if it really was emotional. And now I'm ugly crying in the car and I'm embarrassed. Look, blame my wife. It's her fault. Everybody look it up. It's Tom Petty now.

Rock 101. Saw a recent picture of Kurt Cobain and Courtney Love's daughter, Frances Bean. I'm aware that this is how biology works, but she looks just like a combination of the two of them. Figure that one out. Chevelle.

0: We are Rock 101. Welcome to Paradise. Josh Ennis Show. Hello. I'm excited that Nickelback's putting out ballads. Look, I know you're not tuned in to hear a full-on, you know, breakdown Nickelback show. Their new album comes out in about a month. I'm looking forward to that. But I like Nickelback, right? And they just had their first number one radio hit in a decade with Rattle the Cage. So good things happening for Nickelback. But they just put out a video late last week of a song called Make Me Love You. And it involves a dog and it's emotional. And everyone who sent me a talk back and a text tonight says they've all emoted in some way over it, unless you're totally heartless. And if you are totally heartless and you don't emote during this video, it is quite possible that you're a future serial killer or current serial killer.
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